0: Kevin and Miranda Lambert. We were us on Your Real Country Wednesday night. Buddy was Al Farb. Hey, thank you so much for having us on and making us part of your day while we play all of your favorite real country songs. Right now, Willie Nelson, If You Got the Money, I Got the Time on Real Country.
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0: Ella Langley and Be Here on your Real Country Wednesday. My name is Al Farbo. One of the cutest Halloween trends this year is dog-o-lanterns. Dog-o-lanterns are regular pumpkins, but instead of carving a ghost face, you carve the likeness of your furry friend instead. 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

0: Justin Moore, If Heaven Wasn't So Far Away on Real Country. My name is Al Farvel. If you're constantly doom-scrolling, you're filling your mind with negative images and thoughts. Too much of that, and you start to feel as if it's all lost. So here's a suggestion. If you're going to doom-scroll, try to contain it to one physical location in your life. Rather than doing it at work, maybe it's at home in a comfy chair. Maybe at a lounge or at a coffee shop or a bar. Someplace where you allow yourself to doom-scroll and take in just some of this negative information. 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
12: We'll have partly cloudy skies for tonight. Some patchy fog possible after midnight. Lows in the mid-60s. Sunny and hot for our Thursday. Highs in the upper 80s. And then a cold front starts to move into the area by Friday. Sunny skies will continue. Highs dropping down into the upper 70s. This weather forecast brought to you by Busy Bee Plumbing, Heating, and Air Conditioning, proudly serving Lebanon and Middle Tennessee. With your severe view forecast, I'm Drew Richards.
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1: News this hour from Town Hall. I'm Keith Peters in Washington. Retirees are getting a 3.6% Social Security raise come January, Sarah Lee Kessler reports.
2: The Social Security Administration making that announcement Wednesday morning after analyzing inflation data. Social Security retirement benefits go up every year based on the cost of living. In 2027, that'll mean an extra $75 a month for 72 million Americans. And that's the biggest Social Security bump since 2023. I'm Sarah Lee Kessler.
1: An invasive insect that destroys ash trees is spreading in Washington state.
3: A month after the first emerald ash borer was found in Vancouver, a second infestation's been found in Walla Walla, 245 miles away. A College Place arborist noticed potential damage from the insect with the distinctive D-shaped holes. They were in multiple ash trees. The USDA confirmed the insect. While an injected insecticide can't protect trees, there has never been a successful effort to eradicate emerald ash borer. I'm Brad Ford.
1: Federal agents searched Congresswoman Ilhan Omar's Washington, D.C. home yesterday. Correspondent Willie Nelson has the details.
4: Vice President J.D. Vance defended a search of Representative Ilhan Omar's home in the Washington area. Homeland Security agents carried out a judicially authorized search as part of a criminal probe into possible false statements and immigration fraud on her father's paperwork. The vice president said he had no prior knowledge of the search and that investigators will follow the evidence wherever it leads. No charges have been filed. Willie Nelson, Washington.
1: Another down day on Wall Street with the Dow Jones Industrial Average dropping 48 points, the Nasdaq plunging by 511. And the S&P 500 index lower by 86 points. More on these stories at townhall.com.
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0: Reba McEntire, and Lift Me Up to Heaven on your Real Country Wednesday night. My name is Al Farb. Thank you so much for letting us lift you up while we play all of your favorite Real Country songs. Right now, Conway Twitty and Hello, Darlin' on Real Country.
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0: Shenandoah next to you, next to me on your Real Country Wednesday night. My name is Al Farbel. 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

0: 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My name is Al Farber. 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A study reveals that feeling something soft or smooth boosts your positivity, confidence, and calmness. 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
12: We'll have partly cloudy skies for tonight. Some patchy fog possible after midnight. Lows in the mid-60s. Sunny and hot for our Thursday. Highs in the upper 80s. And then a cold front starts to move into the area by Friday. Sunny skies will continue. Highs dropping down into the upper 70s. 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With your severe view forecast, I'm Drew Richards.
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1: News this hour from Town Hall. I'm Keith Peters in Washington. Consumer prices rose at a 3.7% annual rate in September as gasoline costs skyrocketed. Correspondent Bernie Bennett has more.
2: The Consumer Price Index, a broad measure of goods and services costs across the U.S. economy, rose a seasonally adjusted 0.6% for the month, putting the 12-month rate at 3.7%, the Bureau of Labor Statistics reported Wednesday. Economists surveyed by Dow Jones expected respective gains of 0.6% and 3.6%. Stripping out volatile food and energy costs, so-called core CPI rose 0.3% for the month and was up 2.6% on an annual basis compared to respective estimates for 0.2% and 0.2.5%. Bernie Bennett, Washington.
1: Higher prices could put a damper on holiday winter travel plans for nearly half of Americans.
3: A new WalletHub survey finds 49% say rising travel costs could derail their plans, while 30% believe traveling is worth going into debt for. Another 30% are still paying off travel debt from last winter. The latest inflation report shows airline fares are up more than 22% from a year ago, while hotel stays and rental cars are also more expensive. Despite those increases, travel industry leaders say many consumers are still willing to pay the higher prices. I'm at Mattinson.
1: President Trump is in Montana. His latest GOP midterm stop, with midterms just 20 days out. Trump is appearing in the city of Kalispell for a rally with congressional candidate Aaron Flint. Earlier today, Trump told a crowd in Bullhead City, Arizona, to back Republican nominee for governor, Congressman Andy Biggs. Trump's midterm blitz will continue with future stops planned in Kentucky, Kansas, North Carolina, and elsewhere. On Wall Street, the Dow down by 48 points. More at townhall.com.
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My name is Al Farb with all your favorite Real Country songs played for you right here in one place right now. 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

0: Jason Aldean, Don't Tell On Me on your Real Country Wednesday night. My name is Al Farr with more of your favorite Real Country songs coming up right around the corner for you from our spotlight artist of the day, Loretta Lynn. You ain't woman enough to take my man, Alan Jackson and Dallas, and more next right here on Real Country.
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0: Blake Shelton and Drink On It on your Real Country Wednesday night. My name is Al Farmer. Looks like there will be no shortage of candy for trick-or-treaters this Halloween. It's projected that Halloween spending will be about $13.5 billion this season, with 96% of Halloween shoppers expecting to buy candy. It's part of a broader trend this year of people treating themselves to little luxuries like makeup and movie tickets as a way to fight economic challenges. More of your favorite Real Country songs are coming up right around the corner for you from Ann Murray and A Little Good News, Zach Top and I Never Lie, and more next right here on Real Country.
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0: Ann Marie, and a little good news on your Real Country Wednesday night. My name is Al Farr with more of your favorite song on the way, coming up from JD Freaky. She's single again. Vince Gill, I Still Believe in You, and more next on Real Country.
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1: News this hour from Town Hall. I'm John Scott. President Trump is in Big Sky Country for his latest rally, with the midterms fast approaching. The president appearing in the city of Kalispell, Montana, for a rally with congressional candidate Aaron Flint. Earlier today, he told a crowd in Bullhead City, Arizona, to back Republican nominee for governor, Congressman Andy Biggs. His midterm blitz will continue with future stops planned in Kentucky, Kansas, North Carolina, and elsewhere. The Supreme Court considering a challenge to a nearly 40-year-old privacy law.
2: Justices heard arguments Wednesday in a dispute over whether the Video Privacy Protection Act of 1988 applies to subscriptions to any company's online products or just its audiovisual ones. The claims were made by a subscriber to a Paramount Global-owned sports website who says he was tracked in violation of the law that prevents video rental records from being public. I'm at Mattinson.
1: A watchdog group calling for an investigation into new White House Press Secretary Katie Zachariah.
3: The Campaign for Accountability has filed a complaint with the California State Bar Association demanding a probe into her claims that she's an attorney. Reports surfaced shortly after her first day on the job that she's not licensed to practice law in any state, and the organization says that's a crime in California. I'm Wendy Swanson.
1: Social Security recipients about to get a cost of living boost.
4: Americans who receive Social Security checks will be receiving a cost of living adjustment increase of 3.6% in 2027. This averages about an additional $75 per month. Approximately 73 million Americans receive Social Security benefits.
1: That's correspondent Laura Winters. 4 days after a man fell to his death on a roller coaster, Six Flags Over Georgia is preparing to reopen. That man died Monday on the Goliath ride, which will remain closed as the park reopens Friday. More at townhall.com.
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7: 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Reuters Institute says we're now one of the top news brands in the nation. 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

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Great songs of today, yesterday, and the classics. Real country.

0: me better than that on Real Country. My name is Al Farber. The strengthening El Nino pushed ocean temperatures in the Pacific to record highs last month and is on track to make 2026 the hottest year on record. Global forecasters have predicted for months that this year's El Nino could be the most intense one yet, and it's proving to be true. Those recent highs weren't supposed to hit until El Nino gains full strength in December. More of your favorite Real Country songs are coming up right around the quarter for you from Clint Black and Nothing's News. 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
2: 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When you're love struck, your brain releases chemicals that make you feel gaga in 1/5 of a second. 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

0: Frank Jr., a country boy can't survive on Real Country. 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
1: News this hour from Town Hall. I'm John Scott. Yes, you did pay more for just about everything last month. Daria Albinger has details on a key economic report, the first of two this week.
2: Soaring energy costs pushed September's consumer price index up 3.7% year over year, more than the 3.6% that analysts were expecting. Gasoline prices rose 9.1%, with food prices up 2.5% from a year ago. This is the first of two economic reports that the Fed and others watch closely. The producer price index for September will be released on Thursday. It measures prices at the wholesale level before they reach consumers. Usually these reports move in tandem, or if one rises or falls, the other will too. I'm Daria Albinger.
1: President Trump hosted a high-profile midterm election campaign rally in Bullhead City, Arizona, part of a broader Western campaign tour aimed at boosting Republican candidates just ahead of the pivotal midterm election.
3: So we're going to elect a strong Republican majority in the House and Senate. And I think we have a really good chance.
1: He was plugging Congressman Andy Biggs' efforts to be elected governor of Arizona. Later, the president appearing in Montana for a rally with congressional candidate Aaron Flint. He said the war in Iraq will end and fuel prices will come down.
3: But it's going to end, and it's going to end very, very soon. And when that happens, the oil is going to drop like a rock.
1: President Trump in Kalispell, Montana. Cornell University faculty members starting to discuss a no-confidence resolution criticizing Cornell's response to sexual violence. About 150 faculty members reportedly in favor of the resolution, which comes after a group of male students accused last month of raping a woman at a fraternity house back in 2024. Social Security recipients getting a raise, a 3.6% raise in January, about $75 a month. More at townhall.com.
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That's Alabama, right here in Real Country. Hi there, I'm Tammy Lively. Thanks for joining me. This was one of my big hairbrush songs back in the day. It's the Bellamy Brothers in Real Country.

It's Alan Jackson right here in Real Country, where we've got a lot of great music on the way, including George Strait, our featured artist today. We'll do some Joe DiMessina, and it looks like Kenny Chesney coming up.

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Today's artist is George Strait.

0: Real country all the time. From George Strait, Alan Jackson, and Reba to George Jones, Blake Shelton, and Dolly. Thanks for listening.
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0: That's Ella Langley right here in Real Country. She was a little put off by some comments that Riley Green made the other night on The Voice, just talking about how he had her out on tour with him. Kind of seemed like he was taking credit for her success. I'm sure that's not what he meant, but a lot of fans took it that way.
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0: That's Dirk Bentley, who is an actual pilot, so let's hope he's not getting drunk on a plane. I'm Tammy Lively. Thanks for being here. We've got so much good music coming up for you. Going to get to some Exile, and it looks like Jordan Davis up next.
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6: 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I didn't find that working behind a desk. 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I wanted to be in helicopters. I wanted to be a crew chief. The Army National Guard gave me a chance to fly helicopters now instead of fixed-wing aircraft.
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0: That's Exile right here in Real Country, where tomorrow's the big day. If you are an Apple person, the Apple iPhone Duo can finally be pre-ordered. And all you need is $2,000 to do it.
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Atlanta, sweet country music right here in Real Country, where we're going to just keep the hits rolling. We've got one from Don Gibson, Oh, Lonesome Me, in Real Country.

0: Mark Chestnut, the one and only Blame It on Texas, right here in Real Country, where we've got a lot of great music on the way. Of course, we're celebrating the music of George Strait all day long. I've got some George coming up. We'll get to some Faith Hill, and it looks like Don Williams up next.
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Today's artist is George Strait.

0: That's George Strait. I got to get to you right here in real country. You know, the Nashville Songwriters Hall of Fame is going to be recognizing George with the Career Maker Award this year. That's going to be happening during the Hall of Fame's annual gala in Nashville on October the 26th. I guess he will become the second recipient of that honor, right behind Reba McEntire, who had that honor bestowed on her back in 2018. Keep it here. We've got more of your favorites on the way. John Anderson and Dylan Scott coming up.
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1: Big John. Big John.
2: Every morning at the mine, you could see him arrive. He stood 6 foot six and weighed 245, kind of broad at the shoulder and narrow at the hip. And everybody knew you'd

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He didn't say much, he kind of quiet and shy. And if you spoke at all, you just said hi to Big John. Somebody said he came from New Orleans, where he got in a fight over a Cajun queen, and a crashing blow from a huge right hand sent a Louisiana fella to the promised land, Big John.

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Through the dust and the smoke of this man-made hell walked a giant of a man that the miners knew well, grabbed a sagging timber and gave out with a groan, and like a giant oak tree just

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With Jackson timbers, they started back down. 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

0: Wilson will be looking for her next month. She'll be hosting the CMA Awards again in November. Here's a classic from Merle Haggard. It's Working Man Blues in Real Country.
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Today, it's George Strait. Not bad. So make sure you're listening for lots of George throughout the day today and keep it here. We've got some George coming up along with Ronnie Millsap.

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0: Keith Urban, Better Life, right here in Real Country. You know, ever since his divorce, he's been linked to this woman and that woman. Well, now they're saying that he and Jennifer Lopez are an item. I guess they're just friends. They worked together on American Idol 10, 12 years ago, and they said they'd like to work together professionally, but that's going to be the extent of their relationship.
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0: Ed Bruce, right here in Real Country, girls, women, and men. I'm Tammy. You know, restaurant prices are getting crazy. Not just restaurants, but even fast food places. Fox News says there's an overlooked alternative out there. Gas station food. I'm serious. They said, quote, it could be an easy and surprisingly delicious way to save money on a road trip or during your daily commute, unquote. I think I'll just pack something from home.
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1: News this hour, Town Hall. I'm John Scott. Good news for retirees. They're getting a 3.6% Social Security raise come January.
2: The Social Security Administration making that announcement Wednesday morning after analyzing inflation data. Social Security retirement benefits go up every year based on the cost of living. In 2027, that'll mean an extra $75 a month for 72 million Americans. And that's the biggest Social Security bump since 2023. I'm Sarah Lee Kessler.
1: President Trump campaigning in two states on Wednesday. He held rallies in Arizona and Montana alongside Republican candidates Andy Biggs and Aaron Flint. Cornell banning fraternity parties, with the university embroiled in a sexual assault case that sparked a national firestorm.
3: Cornell announced it's banned parties at frat houses for the rest of the academic year, with sexual assault investigators added to its university police force. The move comes as the investigation into several fraternity members accused of sexually assaulting a former student in 2024 continues. That student, who's been identified only as Jane Doe, filed a civil lawsuit over the alleged incident. No one has been charged, and the university has retained former U.S. attorney Sally Yates to review the school's procedures when it comes to reports of sexual assault. In New York, I'm Liz Warner.
1: Governor Gavin Newsom suffered what's being called a major loss in court over ICE agents wearing ID in California.
4: A federal appeals court has slapped down a California law that would have required ICE agents to wear identification while carrying out enforcement operations in the state. The Ninth U.S. Circuit Court of Appeals says that California violated the Supremacy Clause by trying to regulate what federal officials can and can't do in the state. A U.S. attorney called the ruling a huge win and that California continues to violate the U.S. Constitution. I'm Jason Campadonia.
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7: We'll have mostly sunny skies for today. Highs around 90. Clear tonight. Lows in the lower 60s. Sunshine continues on Friday as a cold front moves into the area. Highs will be in the lower 70s with a gusty north wind. 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With your severe view forecast, I'm Drew Richards.

That's Johnny's little girl, Roseanne Cash, Tennessee Flat Top Box, right here in Real Country. This song always makes me smile. It's Charlie Pride.

0: That's Billy Dean, only here for a little while, right here in Real Country. Remember Star Search? Billy Dean came out of that Star Search program back in the late 80s. I'm Tammy. Thanks for joining me. We've got lots of good music on the way. Of course, we're celebrating the music of the King all day long, George Strait. We've got some George coming up. We'll do some Martina McBride, and it looks like Joe Nichols up next.
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Today's artist is George Strait.

0: That's George Strait right here in Real Country. You know, a lot of families are going to be out on fall break here very soon, and this is kind of scary. Six Flags, they have taken a massive safety precaution following a tragic accident at their Georgia Six Flags location. A man was killed after he came out of the ride. I don't know how that happened, but they say park officials are cooperating fully with local authorities and inspectors to investigate the cause.
1: 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The government is over $38 trillion in debt, which means the IRS isn't slowing down. And the tax code is complex and unforgiving. 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

cause I'm a country boy. I got a four-wheel drive. 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Up city streets, down winding roads.

0: That's Earl Thomas Conley, Chance of Loving You, right here in Real Country. I've had a lot of people ask me lately, when does daylight savings time end? Turns out, when you go to bed Halloween night, you're going to wake up with an extra hour on November the 1st.
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And I can tell you never had one for your own. 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
1: News this hour from Town Hall. I'm John Scott. Iowa, Kansas, and six other states taking legal action against the creators of ChatGPT, claiming the AI tool can push kids toward dangerous behavior.
2: The lawsuit alleges ChatGPT has caused children to harm themselves or others by coaching them. The states are seeking orders requiring OpenAI change how the tool operates for young users. Several attorneys general unveiled the lawsuit Wednesday, Iowa Attorney General Brenna Byrd among them.
3: My fellow AGs are here to show that we are a united front against companies that make money hurting our kids and breaking our laws.
2: They're asking OpenAI be forced to give up profits generated from child users. I'm Scott Carr.
1: President Trump continues his midterm travels for his latest GOP midterm rally. The president appeared in the city of Kalispell, Montana, for a rally with congressional candidate Aaron Flint. Earlier in Bullhead City, Arizona, he was backing Republican nominee for governor there, Congressman Andy Biggs. The Department of Justice reportedly threatening California with legal action. That's due to alleged non-citizens on voter rolls.
4: That's according to Reuters. The DOJ has reportedly sent separate letters to California Secretary of State Shirley Weber and Dean Logan, the top election official for Los Angeles County. On Tuesday, it gave California officials 48 hours to review a thumb drive. It says contains the names of undocumented people who may be registered to vote in the November 3rd midterm elections. In the letters shared with Politico, Acting Deputy Attorney General Trent McCotter gives the officials a Thursday deadline. If the deadline isn't met, he says the United States will have no choice but to seek emergency relief. I'm Daniel Martindale.
1: And Southern California is facing a critical fire danger, and that's through at least Saturday night. The heat, strong winds, and dry air means that many areas are facing a major wildfire risk. More on these stories from townhall.com.
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6: We'll have mostly sunny skies for today. Highs around 90. Clear tonight. Lows in the lower 60s. Sunshine continues on Friday as a cold front moves into the area. Highs will be in the lower 70s with a gusty north wind. 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With your severe view forecast, I'm Drew Richards.

It's Luke Combs right here in Real Country. Hi there, I'm Tammy Lively. Luke's having a big day today. He's got a new club opening in Vegas. It's called Category 10. It opens today on the Las Vegas Strip.

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Today's artist is George Strait.

0: That's Billy Currington. People Are Crazy, right here in Real Country. Fun fact about that song, it was co-written by Bobby Braddock, the same guy who wrote He Stopped Loving Her Today for George Jones. Little country trivia for you there. I'm Tammy. We've got examples of how crazy people are. Did you guys hear this? An executive with Palantir, the AI company, says that their researchers are taking up smoking to show how confident they are that AI will cure cancer. That's the craziest thing I've ever heard.
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0: That's Waylon Jennings right here in Real Country. Hey, listen, time for me to get out of here. I'm going to go home and just cross my fingers and hope against hope that the Dodgers can win one tonight against Milwaukee. We also have Tampa Bay and Cleveland playing, so make sure you take in some baseball. Have a good one, folks. Be kind to one another. I'll see you back here tomorrow morning.
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1: Breaking news this hour from Town Hall. I'm Rich Thomason. It is the most powerful non-nuclear bomb in America's arsenal, and there are reports the U.S. military is debating dropping the so-called mother of all bombs on Iran.
2: CNN reported late Wednesday that new Pentagon strike plans in Iran may include deploying the GBU-43B massive ordnance air blast bomb known as MOAB, or the mother of all bombs. MOAB is the largest non-nuclear bomb in the U.S. arsenal. The report also cites some military officials who say questions remain over MOAB's effectiveness in achieving U.S. strategic objectives. I'm Tammy Trujillo.
1: SpaceX CEO Elon Musk says he is not responsible for recent limits on Ukraine's ability to deploy Starlink satellite internet, hampering the country's ability to defend against Russian attacks.
3: Basically, he is saying if it is true that restrictions have been put on Starshield, although it was built by his company SpaceX, he's not the one that controls that. That would be down to the U.S. government, who have not said anything about whether they have changed the settings on the Starshield or whether they have stopped sharing intelligence with Ukraine. In fact, President Trump was asked specifically about that yesterday. He said no, they haven't stopped any intelligence sharing or done anything else that might hamper Ukraine's defense.
1: The BBC Sarah Smith. Pressing ahead with his pre-election blitz, President Trump continues stumping for Republican candidates. In Montana, the president called GOP congressional candidate Aaron Flint a true American patriot. Earlier yesterday, the president urged a crowd in Arizona to back Republican gubernatorial nominee Congressman Andy Biggs. Tesla preparing to take the wraps off a new Roadster electric sports car, the big reveal planned for this evening in Texas. On Wall Street, the Dow futures 165 points higher, NASDAQ futures down 334. More on these stories, townhall.com.
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5: We'll have mostly sunny skies for today. Highs around 90. Clear tonight. Lows in the lower 60s. Sunshine continues on Friday as a cold front moves into the area. Highs will be in the lower 70s with a gusty north wind. 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With your severe view forecast, I'm Drew Richards.
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country. Man, this is going to be the best day ever. Our artist of the day for Country Music Month is George Strait. And right now, Travis Tritt and Marty Stewart. Yeah.

0: Real Country with Brad Paisley. I think we guys maybe always suspected that this was true, and now it turns out, according to a new survey, more than 70% of women say that they went out with a guy only because they liked the type of car he drove. And let me tell you guys, a Prius ain't going to cut it.
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Today's artist is George Strait.

0: George Strait is our artist of the day for Country Music Month. I think he's the artist that I've seen most. In fact, I've lost track of how many George Strait concerts I've been to, but it's probably at least 10 and maybe even more. He's our artist of the day here on Real Country's Country Music Month. And we've got lots more music coming up, including Clay Walker next.
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7: We'll have mostly sunny skies for today. Highs around 90. Clear tonight. Lows in the lower 60s. Sunshine continues on Friday as a cold front moves into the area. Highs will be in the lower 70s with a gusty north wind. 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

0: Alabama here on Real Country. Remember when I said this was going to be a great day? That's not even considering the fact that it's payday. All the other great things are secondary. But I'm getting paid today. If it's payday for you, well, I hope you enjoy the money while it lasts.
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19: More variety and less repetition. It's the music mix that makes the difference. There's only one real country.

for several years. The first day I got me a fuel pump, and the next day I got me an engine and a trunk. Then I got me a transmission and all the chrome. The little things I could get

This is a Cottonmouth, a negatory on the cost of this machine there, Red Rider. You might say I went right up to the factory and picked it up. It's cheaper that way.

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1: Breaking news this hour from Town Hall. I'm Rich Thomason. Ukrainian President Zelensky says Russia never honored a so-called energy ceasefire, so after a brief pause, Ukrainian attacks on Russian oil refineries will resume. Vladimir Putin's government says it never agreed to a ceasefire. SpaceX CEO Elon Musk says he has nothing to do with recent limits on Ukraine's ability to use satellite internet and has hampered the country's ability to thwart Russian attacks.
2: SpaceX provides the systems that deliver Starlink and the military version Starshield. But Musk said Wednesday that the U.S. government controls and owns Starshield and the connections are controlled by the Trump administration and ultimately President Trump himself. Ukraine says Starlink connectivity is being restored, but a speed restriction remains on the Starshield service, continuing to hamper some drone operations. The reduced service faced quick bipartisan pushback from U.S. lawmakers. I'm Tammy Trujillo.
1: With the crucial midterm elections fast approaching, President Trump continues to stump for Republican candidates, and that includes Arizona's GOP gubernatorial candidate, Andy Biggs.
3: I'm here really to say you have a chance to have a really great... He's a conservative guy, but what he is he's really a common sense person because it's all about common sense, more importantly than any label.
1: Then later yesterday in Montana, the president praised GOP congressional candidate Aaron Flint as a true American patriot. Today, Mr. Trump takes a day off from the campaign trail. Tomorrow, he'll be holding a midterm campaign rally in Dalton, that's in North Georgia. The Trump administration is threatening legal action against California over claims that non-citizens might be allowed to vote in the midterms. The DOJ tells state officials to ensure only citizens vote, giving California officials 48 hours to review a list of suspected non-citizens sent by the Trump administration. On Wall Street this morning, the Dow futures are up 149 points, NASDAQ futures down 382. More on these stories, townhall.com.
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7: We'll have mostly sunny skies for today. Highs around 90. Clear tonight. Lows in the lower 60s. Sunshine continues on Friday as a cold front moves into the area. Highs will be in the lower 70s with a gusty north wind. 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With your severe view forecast, I'm Drew Richards.
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7: 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Heidi ho, neighbor. It's MJ, the real country crew, just after 6 a.m. It is Thursday, October 15th. Coming up, we've got Comedy Spotlight. 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Weather-wise, it's going to be a great day today. Nice and warm. Sunny, high of 92. Clear tonight, low 62 at 73. Right now, it's your home for old country. Get out of bed, sleepyhead.

0: Today's stars and the legends, Real Country, Wait in the Truck. It's Hardy and Lainey Wilson coming up. We've got Comedy Spotlight. And let's go ahead and see right now what's going on the roadways. We'll have those updates every 15 minutes throughout the morning show. 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Franklin Road, now with traffic, here's Chuck.
1: Increases here in the last few minutes. I-40 westbound through the Hermitage area coming in right now from Wilson County. So far, so good down from the north. It has started to build down through there in Millersville. Last few minutes on 65 southbound. A little bit of radar up through parts of Williamson County this morning south of town. As you come up 65, starting to pick up through the Franklin area. Hey, if you're having transmission problems, it's okay. Let them check it out today. AMCO Transmissions on Nolensville Pike. I'm Commander Chuck. You're on time traffic.
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15: I took my family on an RV trip. I thought RV stood for recreational vehicle. No, ruins vacations. This thing was 35 feet long, 8 feet wide, and got two mirrors that stick out 3 feet on each side. I was like a passenger trying to land a 747. This thing is 35 feet long, it's crammed with everything we own. Then my wife decides that we need to strap a picnic table and 4 lawn chairs on the back just to complete that white trash image. Thank God we lost that on the first on-ramp. Some guy's got a new dinette set now. And I finally stopped using the right side mirror because I lost it on a pole somewhere. And I don't even know why they put a reverse on these dumb things. I never learned to back it up. I mean, if I pull into a Quickie Mart to get gas and pull too far past the pump, there was no backing up. I had to go all the way around the block and try it again. Thank God I wasn't the only one. Sometimes there'd be seven or eight of us just circling the Quickie Mart, man. It was like a white trash road race.
5: Here's the featured artist of the day.

going to be a good day. George Strait, I cross my heart. George is in the spotlight today. We are celebrating Country Music Month all during October. George Strait is our artist of the day.

0: country Kenny Rogers, too. If you missed it, we've got George Strait in the spotlight today. We'll celebrate Country Music Month all month long. Different real country artists today. We're celebrating, yeah, George Strait. Going to be a great day. Coming up, we've got headlines. Will Nunley is standing by right now. Let's see what's happening on the roadways. 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
1: Good morning. We got a pretty serious wreck right now. We're looking at live here on 40 westbound, just before 2nd and 4th, right there where it splits. So at I-24, getting onto the Sullivan Evans Bridge, that's westbound I-40. Before 2nd and 4th, we got a vehicle that's overturned. This one's going to be out here for a while, causing big backups now on 40 west, just trying to get down past Fessler's. Again, be aware of what's going on over here on this side of town. It's a mess. 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I'm Commander Chuck. You're on time traffic.
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7: 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I'm Will Nunley with some of the stories we're following for you. 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A new report issued by the Metro Nashville Open Space Commission reveals that more people have died walking or biking around Nashville so far this year than in all of 2025. That increase has planners calling for increased safety measures citywide. The presentation reported 28 fatal incidents and numerous injuries involving people walking or biking in 2026. That's compared with 27 fatalities during all of 2025. The commission is calling for stronger coordination between greenway planning and street safety projects, and this includes safety reviews where trails intersect with roadways. We'll have details on this story and a whole lot more coming up after Coleman and Company. That starts in about 30 minutes from now on FM 98.9 WANT.
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9: 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FM 98.9 has these announcements. A celebration of life for Judy Ann Green, age 68 of Lebanon, will be tomorrow at 6 p.m. at Sellers Funeral Home in Lebanon. Services for William Glenn Pardue, age 104, will be Friday at 11 a.m. at Sellers Funeral Home in Mount Juliet. A memorial service for Marion Louise Thompson, age 83, will be at 1 p.m. Friday at Dale Webb Lake Providence. Baum Memorial Chapel is in charge of arrangements. A celebration of life for Amber Leanna Smith, age 31 of Lebanon, will be Saturday at 11 a.m. at Hunter Memorial Park. Hunter Funeral Home is in charge of arrangements. Services for Michael Wilkerson, age 47, will be Saturday at 11 a.m. at Sellers Funeral Home in Lebanon. And services for Pamela Pam Sue Bennett, age 84, will be Saturday at 1 p.m. at Baum Memorial Chapel.
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11: We'll have mostly sunny skies for today. Highs around 90. Clear tonight. Lows in the lower 60s. Sunshine continues on Friday as a cold front moves into the area. Highs will be in the lower 70s with a gusty north wind. 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With your severe view forecast, I'm Drew Richards.
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0: Morgan Wallen on Real Country. 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Now at traffic, here's Chuck.
1: Good morning, T-Dot. Still on the scene of this wreck involving some injuries. Got traffic tied up over here on 40 westbound. It's right there at the 24 split, like you're getting onto the Sutherland Evans Bridge. That's why it's struggling right now over here on this side of town on 40 coming westbound. Just trying to get past Fessler's up to the 24 split there. Actually, they crashed right before you get to 2nd and 4th Avenue on 40 westbound. What a mess here in Nashville. Hey, STR Towing and Recovery says call them if you need their help. I'm Commander Chuck. You're on time traffic.
0: Thanks, Chuck. And of course, right now, have you noticed our brand new segment we've got here at 6:45? We are so excited to start this program this week. It's called Pure American Country Minute. It's hosted by Zach Bennett. That name will sound familiar. Zach used to work for us here at WANT. He is from this area, Mount Juliet. He went to Friendship Christian, and we will have him on our show to talk about the Pure American Country Minute on Monday at 9:05. So we're so proud of Zach, and of course, we're excited to be able to carry this segment. We're doing it at 6:45, and we're also doing it at 3:45. So I hope you enjoy it.
2: I'm Zach Bennett with today's Pure American Country Radio Minute. And on October 15th, 1960, Loretta Lynn made her Grand Ole Opry debut. Getting there had already been an adventure. Loretta and her husband Doolittle had been driving across the country with copies of her first record, I'm a Honky Tonk Girl, stopping at radio stations along the way and asking DJs to play it. When the record finally earned Loretta an invitation to the Opry, they drove to Nashville. They didn't have enough money for a hotel, so they parked the car across the street from the Ryman and slept in the car. That night, Loretta walked onto the Opry stage in a dress she had made herself and then sang the record that had gotten her there. She later remembered being so nervous, she walked off stage and realized she'd barely even listened to herself sing. Meanwhile, Doolittle was out in the car working that radio dial trying to find 650 to hear his wife's Opry debut. Everybody's got to start somewhere. I'm Zach Bennett. That's the Pure American Country Radio Minute.
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1: Breaking news this hour from Town Hall. I'm Rich Thomason. President Trump, who's been spending a lot of time on the campaign trail ahead of the midterm elections, takes a day off today. Tomorrow, he'll be back at it with a rally for Republicans in North Georgia. Yesterday, it was a stop in Arizona and then Montana.
2: Appearing in the city of Kalispell, Trump urged the audience to support the state's Republican.

0: and candidates.
1: And we're going to elect a true American patriot, a fantastic man, a great guy, Aaron Flint.
0: Flint is running to represent Montana's 1st Congressional District. Trump went on to tell supporters to pretend he's on the ballot, saying the last time Democrats were in power, they gave the country the worst inflation in American history. Earlier in the day, Trump told a crowd in Bullhead City, Arizona, to back the Republican nominee for governor, Congressman Andy Biggs. Trump's midterm blitz continues with future stops planned in Kentucky, Kansas, and North Carolina. I'm Mark Mayfield.
2: Is the Trump administration trying to lay the groundwork for the deportation of Somali native Congresswoman Ilhan Omar?
3: The Minnesota Democrats' Washington, D.C. area home was searched by federal agents on Monday, who were reportedly seeking evidence of fraud and false statements in immigration paperwork, among other things. On Wednesday, the Wall Street Journal cited U.S. officials as saying the probe was aimed at building a case to strip her of her U.S. citizenship and ultimately deport her. Omar was born in Somalia in 1982 and came to the U.S. with her family in 1995. I'm Michael Kastner.
2: Amid stubborn inflation, Social Security recipients will get the largest cost of living adjustment in 3 years next year. 3.6% bump in benefits, averaging about $75 per month. On Wall Street this morning, the Dow futures are up 151 points, NASDAQ futures down 331 points, and the S&P futures are off 18. More on these stories, townhall.com.
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7: We'll have mostly sunny skies for today. Highs around 90. Clear tonight. Lows in the lower 60s. Sunshine continues on Friday as a cold front moves into the area. Highs will be in the lower 70s with a gusty north wind. 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With your severe view forecast, I'm Drew Richards.
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9: Hello, everybody. Welcome on a Thursday. It's cloudy and overcast, and it may be the last warm day we have till spring, but it's nice and toasty this morning, even in here. We're nice and toasty, I guess. We get started each Thursday for Image 360 of Lebanon, and most of the time, in fact, I think every Thursday since we started, Dori Mitchell has been here, but she is not here today. And she has two capable replacements that we're going to talk to this morning. And Mike Wagner, I'm going to introduce you first. Good morning.
10: Good morning, Coleman.
9: It is nice to see you again. You were here in another capacity several years ago.
10: Yes, sir.
9: And, of course, we want everybody to know we're talking about Image 360 of Lebanon, 218 South Maple Street. Dori and Timmy Mitchell are the owners. And Image 360 of Lebanon is your one source for custom signs and other visual communication solutions. Now, Mike, what do you got to tell us today? Dori trusts you. She sent you, right?
10: Yeah. We'll see what she says when she gets back from Dollywood. But Yeah, she had asked Shelby and I to step in and do the commercial for, and I know she always brings a client in to right. kind of boost us and give us a nice pat on the back. But I told her I wanted to talk about our team a little bit, just what a dynamic team that we have. And Shelby, of course, he's one of our designers.
9: Shelby Coring.
11: That's me.
9: And good morning to you,
11: good
9: by the way.
11: To you.
9: And
11: thanks for having us.
9: You are, MJ noticed this, you're wearing your Tennessee cap this morning.
11: That's right.
9: And our friends on Facebook, if you turn your head and look over there, they can see this for a minute. All right. And that reminds me to remind you right here in the middle of things that we do owe a big thanks to our friends at Busy Bee Plumbing, Heating, and Air Conditioning for sponsoring the Facebook live stream. And you can give them a buzz at 615-775-7833. All right, Mike, back to you.
10: Yeah, so we've got a great team. It's a small shop. And I had worked at this location before when Rick and Debbie Stewart were the owners. And it's always been just a fun place to work, pretty laid back but busy. We've always got plenty to do, and as you know, there are plenty of other sign shops within our community, but nobody's having to cut anybody's throat to be able to get business because we stay busy. But we've just got a great team. There's Trinnell. Trinnell handles all of our big jobs, monument jobs, channel letters, electrical signs, that sort of thing. Can't skip over Carrie, though. Carrie's been there since the beginning, pretty much, and Rick and Debbie had hired her, and she started as a designer, but she's currently the GM, and she's the face and the voice of Image 360. When people walk through that door, if anybody calls, where's Carrie? Where's Carrie? Carrie knows the clients quite well, and she's good friends with them, but she writes everything up and then passes it along to the rest of us down the line. As I said, Shelby is one of our designers. He does a dynamic job. He didn't even go to art school. He's self-taught, but he's great at what he does. Kristen is our other designer. We were able to get her a few months ago from someone else in town. And then there's Rob. Rob is our main production guy. And he does a lot of the table work, putting everything together, fabrication, goes out on the installs. He and Shelby gave him a hand several times on doing some wall wraps. And we did one over at the high school. And if you haven't seen it, you need to see it. But
9: well, Shelby, tell us a little bit about your role you play.
11: Absolutely. So I joined Dory's team back last November, and I was looking for some part-time work, and I just started on as a graphic designer, doing a few hours a week, serving her in ways that she needed. And along the way, I learned a lot about the business. I have turned into more than just a graphic designer, but I do a lot of the production on the table that Mike talked about. And then I have started doing some installations as well. It's been a lot of fun learning about the ins and outs of what all goes into producing a sign for any kind of business, whether it's small or large or anything that's being installed on the street or inside a building. So it's been a dynamic role, a lot of fun to be a part of this team. And Tim and Dory, just, you know, they treat us really well, and they take care of this community.
10: Yeah. Yeah.
9: You seem to really enjoy what you're doing.
11: I do. It's a lot of fun, and then it's easy when you have work on a great team.
9: So you agree with the team concept here that Mike's been talking about?
11: Absolutely.
9: Yeah. Well, we got about a minute. What else can you tell us this morning?
10: Well, just three of us on this team have a combined experience of over 100 years in the sign business. So
9: really?
10: There's a lot of experience there that people can tap into when they come see us. If they're looking for something, they don't quite know what they need, we're definitely a good place for them to come, because with the vast experience that we've got under that one roof, being able to find a solution to what they're looking for, whether it's whether it's vehicle graphics or an actual sign out by the road or on their building, there's plenty of people to be able to give them what they need.
9: All right, and you might write this phone number down, 615-444-9770 for Image 360 of Levittown. And, fellas, it's nice to have you here this morning.
10: Thank you, Coleman.
9: Thanks for having us. We missed Dory, but Shelby Corrigan, Mike Wagner, and we always end by saying a business with no sign is a sign of no business.
10: Absolutely.
11: That's
9: Thank
11: right.
9: Thank you all. Appreciate it. We're 10 and a half minutes after the hour, and this is the Thursday that we feature the city of Lebanon. And, well, we feature the city of Lebanon quite often, honestly. But today we are going to be talking with Chris Hunt. Chris, good morning.
12: Good morning.
9: And Larry Jones. Larry, good morning to you. All right, now, y'all are going to have to help me out here a little bit, but I think we are, are you part of the gas department?
12: Yes, sir.
9: Okay. And you as well?
12: Yes, sir.
9: Okay. So it's the gas department that's actually being featured this morning.
12: That's right.
9: The city of Lebanon, and probably timely, because I would say that that we're going to have an uptick in the use of gas, probably starting tomorrow.
12: Yes, sir.
9: The way the weather looks.
12: Yes, sir. We're gearing up for cold weather. It's always a good time to you know, check if you have, like, wall heaters, hanging heaters. You make sure your furniture's not in front of those. Move any desks, couches away from those, and get them cleaned out, get them serviced, and make sure everything's good to go for cold weather.
9: Well, Chris, if you will, tell us a little bit about you and how long, other things maybe you did before coming here, and what your job's all about.
12: I started in the gas department going on 23 years ago now. I started in the ditch working with a shovel, and just kind of worked my way up. I did that for a couple of years, and then I think I moved up to assistant leak tech, and that involved, you know, working orders from City Hall, doing customer service orders, and of course going on gas leaks. And then I moved into the role of full-time leak technician, and I did that probably for about 13 to 14 years. After that, I went into the designing part, where I was drawing up work orders to run new services, repair gas lines, that sort of thing. And then probably, I guess it was about 3 or 4 years ago, I moved into the role I am now, a field services superintendent. I have 10 guys under me. I'm over the meters, the regulation, locators, that sort of thing.
9: Yeah, well, Larry, what about you?
10: I started out many years ago, about 20 years ago. I started out in the ditch. I worked there about six and a half years, and I left for a little while. But so this is my second tour. Mm-hmm. I've been back. It'll be 7 years at the first of the year in January. I come back. I was a locator. I was the guy that put the obnoxious yellow flags in your yard that nobody liked unless you were digging. But and then when Chris took his job that he's got now, I took his old job. So So I get to go around and draw up the houses for us to run gas, put the work orders together, you know, for the crews to go out and do.
9: Well, it seems like you both have an important role to play. How big is the gas department?
12: Right now we have about, I think it's a little over 300 miles of main. About 13,000 customers. We've pretty much more than doubled in size since I first started. I think when I first started, we had about, I think it was around 6,000 to 7,000. But yeah, we've grown significantly. I mean, still growing.
9: How many of y'all take care of that? How many in the department employees?
12: When I started, we had about 14, I think, employees, and now we're doubling it. We're about 30. So we're going right along.
9: Think you're fully staffed?
12: Oh yeah, we're doing well.
9: You're not hiring really right now.
12: I think there's a couple of positions open. You know, for like a utility worker.
9: Well, there's a number of things that we want to talk about this morning. The importance of 811. We'll get to that. We come back from a break. Safe excavating practices that we need to discuss. The system upgrades, and winter preparedness. So all of that is coming up, so stay with us. We'll go to a break here. 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
13: Good morning. Wrapping up the paperwork of this truck crash over here on 40 westbound, right at I-24, like you're getting onto the Sullivan Evans Bridge, westbound I-40. Again, they crashed right before you get up to 2nd and 4th. That's why it's been really slow go on 40 west, trying to get up past Fessler's this morning. Out in Smith County, they're working an accident. It's going to be on 40 westbound at the 257-mile marker. That's just past the Gordonsville exit on 40 going westbound. STR Towing and Recovery says, call them if you need their help. I'm Commander Chuck. You're on time traffic.
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9: And we continue here. It's a Thursday morning, and today we're featuring the gas department, City of Lebanon. And we do have with us Chris Hunt, who is the field service superintendent, and Larry Jones, residential designer. Now, one of the things we do want to talk about, and we always hearing maybe public service announcements about call before you dig, and the 811 is the number to call. You just dial 811.
12: It's 811. That's it. Yes, simple.
9: It's that simple.
12: That's simple. Yes, sir.
9: And but not 911. 811.
12: Correct.
9: And what happens when you call 811?
12: You can do a ticket over the phone. You just dial 811, and you'll talk with an operator, and they'll ask you exactly where you're digging, and you'll just tell them what kind of work you're doing, where you're going to be digging at. They may ask you to put some white paint down, and it just makes it easier for the locators when they go out to market. So it's that simple, and you can also do one online. You can do an online ticket. I think you go to Tennessee811.com, and you can put a ticket in online there.
9: But really, the phone is easier.
12: It's probably easiest, yes.
9: Yeah, 811, and then... Then what happens after that? Somebody comes out?
12: If it's a normal ticket, you have to wait 3 days. That gives time for the service techs to go out and locate the lines. So as far as the gas department, they'll go out and put yellow flags and yellow paint down. Of course, you might see blue for water. I think it's orange for telephone, red for electric, green for sewer. So if you see any of those kind of markings, you know some digging's going on in the area.
9: How important is that? Because some people might, I know what I'm doing here. I don't see the need.
12: And we've heard that before. We've gone out on some line hits where people have hit our lines, and they were saying, well, we didn't think there was anything here, you know. So it's always best, even if you're just digging with a shovel and putting a tree up in your yard. I mean, even a shovel can damage a line and cause a release of gas. So it's very
9: important. Does this happen very often? I would say it's pretty obvious if you call before you dig, and the designation is made there that you know. I would say that probably doesn't, that's not a problem much, is it?
12: It happens more than we would like it to, and that's why we like to talk about it, you know, to get people to, you know, get them aware of how serious it can mm-hmm. be, you know, because mm-hmm. we don't want to see anybody get hurt. Including yourself, you know, we like to do safe digging practices, you know. So, like you said, it's as easy as dialing 811, and it's a free service. It don't cost you anything to do it. So, there's no reason not to.
9: All right, call 811 before you dig. Yeah, let's talk about some safe excavating practices. We'll turn to Larry here.
19: Well, the top safe excavating practice is calling 811 to make sure you know where all your utility lines are, electric lines, all that is, to get them marked so you know exactly where you don't need to dig. So, and another thing is, it's good when we do our digging, you have the guy in the machine. There's a guy on the ground. He'll dig a little bit, and he'll shovel down, and, you know, you got a spotter, and just to make sure that you know, you got somebody digging to help him out too. So,
9: mm-hmm. You've done some of this.
19: I was usually the guy in the ditch, really? Running the shovel, not the fancy equipment. I was running the hand equipment.
9: Have you run into some accidents that you'd like to talk about?
19: Well, we've usually been pretty good. I mean, we're not perfect, but. But yeah, if you got somebody in the ditch digging, you can find it with the shovel and let them aware, hey, you'll clean off a little bit of it, say, hey, there's a pipe right here, and then they can go to the side of it or however we need to go.
12: Yeah, it's always good to do some potholing to make sure that you know that the line is there. I would always like to see the line before you're dealing with a big machine.
19: Yeah.
12: So it's easier to, you know, better to pothole with a shovel to make sure you know where that line is at before you're digging over it.
9: I guess it's like a lot of things. You need to have a little experience once you have done this and seen what's there and understand the danger that is lurking if you don't do it right.
12: That's right.
9: But it does take a little while to observe and to practice to get it down.
12: Yep. Right.
9: So be extra careful on the start.
19: Yeah. Yeah.
9: All right. You've got a Castle Heights project, a system upgrade that we might spend quite a bit of time on. I don't know much about this, but I want you to tell us.
12: Okay. We're replacing some old 2-inch steel line that goes from on Castle Heights from West Main all the way to Franklin Road. So it's a pretty good section of pipeline there that we're replacing. So I got some of my guys out there. We're replacing.
9: Is that at least a mile, maybe?
12: I think it's a little over a mile.
19: Yeah, it's pretty good little distance.
12: And we're replacing that with a 4-inch plastic pipe. We call it the PE pipe, polyethylene. So we're replacing that with better pipe, and it's going to be bigger. So it gives us a bigger kind of artery going through town. You know, it can kind of help feed the north side of town as well, because that's coming off of a Franklin Road station, so it's feeding off that Franklin Road station, and it'll give us more pressure on the north side of town.
9: How long is this project anticipated to take?
12: I think it's supposed to wrap up maybe the first week or two of November.
19: Yeah.
9: When did you start?
12: We started
19: 1st of October.
12: Yep, that's 1st of October. So it's a pretty good job. One of our contractors, Bush Construction, is out there doing the work for us. Of course, like I said, we're replacing the main and all the services and all the meters. It's a whole new upgrade, you know, because everything out on Castle Heights is kind of getting pretty old. So
19: you're going to have a new, bigger gas line going all the way down Castle Heights, and all the houses are going to have new meters and brand new service lines.
9: And you're doing this, it sounds like, a fairly short time.
12: Yeah, it goes pretty quick. And they're trying to bore as much as possible just to keep you know, from having to dig people's yards up so much and not make such a mess. And so we try to have as little footprint as possible.
9: The city contracted this out?
12: Yes, we contract out with Bush Construction.
9: Oh, okay. All right. And so I guess each weekday they're on the job.
12: Yeah, I think they work 4/10, so they're Monday through Thursday. Sometimes they'll come in on Fridays and work, but yeah, if you see somebody out in your yard working and up close to your house, they'll be out changing meters out and stuff.
9: Will there be other system upgrades?
12: I think there's one planned for Indian Hills Drive and Cherokee, Indian Hill Road and Cherokee Drive, that, yep. that area, where after Castle Heights is completed, I think we'll start out on Indian Hill Road.
9: Has the contract been done for that? Or
12: yes, it'll be Bush Construction, too.
9: Okay.
12: I think we have a yearly contract with them.
9: Okay. Larry, and you got something special you want to say today to somebody or tell the audience?
19: Yeah, I mean, you know my wife, so Tanya, our anniversary's coming up Monday, and so I think she probably deserves the award for putting up with me as long as she has. So,
9: how many years you been married?
19: 24.
9: 24.
19: It'll
9: years.
19: Be 24 Monday.
9: 24 Monday. Well, happy anniversary,
19: thank you, Tanya. Thank you.
9: She has a vital role to play for the city as well.
19: Oh yeah, yeah.
9: And does a really great job.
19: Oh yeah.
9: She was at the chamber prior to that, right?
19: Yes, sir.
9: And I got an idea they still miss her down there. All right. Tanya, happy anniversary to you, and congratulations for putting up with that. I'll help you out here. We've got one other thing that we want to discuss, and we've got about 3 or 4 minutes here. Winter preparedness. And you probably hear it at a good time because we've had an unusually warm summer, dry September especially. And it has been hot. We've had some record temperatures, but it seems like it's all coming to an end after today. And people are going to be turning their gas on, using the gas, and if they haven't already, a lot more just all of a sudden, I guess. So what do you expect? What should customers expect?
12: Just like we touched on earlier, just make sure that everything is out of the way. If you have like a wall heater, hanging heater, fireplace, it's always good to have your fireplace clean once a year. You know, you can call somebody out to do that, or you can do it yourself. You know, you can pull the logs out, just take a little air and blow in there and suck it out with a vacuum cleaner.
19: And one thing too is now would be the time to test it, make sure it lights up, it heats, along with your heater. Don't need to wait to the last moment when it is cold and all of a sudden you don't have heat, you know, get that. And that way, if you have to get something worked on, they're not back jammed with all the calls doing people's.
9: Some people have their gas turned off for the summertime. Have most of them had it restored by now? Or
12: I would say for the most part, yeah.
9: Because you don't know when the first frost.
12: Right, but you do have a few that like to wait till the last minute, and kind of creates kind of an emergency situation. But we used to have what they called the summer cutoff, but of course, yeah, they kind of did away with that, and it's actually better just to go ahead and just leave your gas on through the summer. You know, it's not going to cost you any more money that way.
9: If you put the pencil to it, you have to pay to have it cut back on.
12: Right, and it actually costs you more.
9: Pay during the summer months is the minimum,
12: right.
9: Which it about equals out, doesn't it?
12: It does. It's actually a little cheaper just to leave it on, in my opinion, it's actually better on the appliance itself just to keep it going.
9: Okay, well, take the words of advice there from Chris. Anything else about winter preparedness?
19: No, just go ahead and test them. Make sure, don't wait till the last minute until one day it's 30 degrees and something's messed up with your heater.
12: Now, our calls do go up a little bit. When everybody starts firing everything up, you know, people start smelling gas. So if you do smell gas, you know, always call us. You know, our number is 615-443-2835 at the office. That's a 24-hour number. We have somebody on call 24/7. So,
9: well, one thing we haven't mentioned, we've had a lot of growth here, and I suppose the gas department has. You mentioned that a little bit, but it's a lot. But you're serving more people now than ever before,
12: yeah,
9: right?
12: Yeah, and have more service techs ready to go in case we do get those calls. So.
9: Okay, well, we have come to end of our time here this morning, but Chris Hunt, field service representative for the gas department of the City of Lebanon, thank you for being with us. And Larry Jones, residential designer, good to see you again.
19: Good to see you.
9: Good. Happy anniversary.
19: Well, thank you. Thank you.
9: 24 years.
19: 24.
9: Tuesday.
19: Monday.
9: All right, we got it. That is part one of Colbert and Company. More coming up. Keep it right here, FM 98.9.
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13: Good morning. It's been very eventful out here for the last 45 minutes or so. A clearing this rank up involving a truck that flipped on 40 westbound before you get to 2nd and 4th right there at I-24 getting onto the Sullivan Evans Bridge. That's why it's been really slow, 40 westbound, trying to get past Fessler's. Also a crash in its clearing stages 24 east near the Jolton exit, slowing down all that traffic coming through that area. STR Towing and Recovery says call them if you need their help. I'm Commander Chuck. You're on time traffic.
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7: We'll have mostly sunny skies for today. Highs around 90. Clear tonight. Lows in the lower 60s. Sunshine continues on Friday as a cold front moves into the area. Highs will be in the lower 70s with a gusty north wind. 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With your severe view forecast, I'm Drew Richards.
9: And we welcome you to part two of Cold Night Company. And here on a Thursday morning, we want to remind you once again that our WANT Facebook live stream is brought to you by Busy Bee Plumbing, Heating, and Air. When your AC, heat, or plumbing decides to leave you buzzing, call the pros at Busy Bee, 615-775-7833. And with that, I will introduce Hayden White, A.G. and Johnson Realty and Auction. Good morning.
25: Good morning, Coleman.
9: All right, good to see you. A.G. and Johnson Realty and Auction, located at 728 West Main in Lebanon. And you can find them on the website, information about them there at www.agandjohnson.com. 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Been around for a while.
25: Yep, longer than me.
9: All right. You got some sales to talk
25: That's
9: about.
25: That's right. Some auctions. It's auction season. This Saturday, we're going out in Watertown this year at 290 Hudson Road. We're selling 11.66 acres out there. One of those tracks does have a mobile home on it. The other track is about 6 acres. So they've both been soils tested and septic approved. There is a system already with the mobile home. The mobile home's been added on to a couple of times. It's got a nice little living area and a utility room in the front. And the back porches also have a nice window overlay with them, giving that open feeling. Very nice little product out there with several different outbuildings out there for all your little hobbies and crafts, whatever you have. But there's going to be an opportunity on Saturday to buy some land. We've also got some guns as well and a vehicle. We're selling the vehicle is going to be a 2000 Mercury Grand Marquis. You drove one of them, didn't you?
9: I used to have a Mercury.
25: Ain't nothing like a Mercury.
9: That's what they say.
25: It's currently not running, but with a little elbow grease, Coleman, I think you can get it running.
9: Yeah, okay.
25: Firearms and safes that we're going to be selling. We've got a Weatherby Vanguard 7mm with a Bushnell scope, a Winchester model 7270. Got a Mossberg 12-gauge pump shotgun. I've got a single-barrel Boito 410-gauge, and then several different other things like that, and some gun safes that we're going to be selling. if that's not your cup of tea, we've got all sorts of antiquities and different kind of stuff like that. Got some nice cedar furniture as well. We've got quilt blankets, rocking chairs, and different types of stuff like that. Also, we've got some deep freezers that are going to be selling as well. We got four big, tall, stand-up deep freezers if anybody's in the need for one of those.
9: Well, sounds like a big sale coming about.
25: It's going to be a day. It's going to be a day for sure. Next week, we're going to move from Watertown, and we're going to go out to Mount Juliet, Tennessee, at 155 Ridgecrest Drive in Mount Juliet. We're selling an 1,800-square-foot ranch brick house. It's got a full basement and a two-car garage on a corner lot. We're also selling another vehicle out there. We've got a 2000 Chevy 1500, step side, about 161,000 miles on it, and we're selling a nice little electric guitar. If you hadn't checked it out online, check it out at agnjohnson.com, and you can keep up with all of our sales that way as well. You can sign up for our email blast that we send out every week to all of our customers, and then you can call the office and get signed up for that if you're not, you know, if you're a Coleman and can't figure the technology out. If you're not comfortable doing that,
9: hey, I'm not the only one.
25: If you're not comfortable doing that, you can also call the office and we'll put you on our mailing list. We still send out mail outs with our flyers as well.
9: But a lot of people probably like the electronic version.
25: They do. But some people like a hands-on.
9: Yeah. Well, then, of course, when the sale's over, you got something to either recycle or throw away.
25: Why would you throw away my flyers, Coleman? Why were you throwing away my flyers?
9: You can't keep them all for history's sake. But you have a colorful flyer. I think you kind of stand out from all the rest in the production that goes into those.
25: Yeah, it's every week. You know, it's a new project, and you try to figure out. Yeah, you kind of have a routine where you're going to put this one here, but then you got to make sure you get that right photo. You know, we got to crop a tree out or something like that, and we haven't got to the AI portion of it just yet. But we want to make sure everybody knows exactly what they're coming to get.
9: Well, if you are going to have an auction, call AG and Johnson 615-444-0909. They're going to work with you, but you got to give them enough time. It doesn't happen overnight.
25: No, it does not. It doesn't happen in the snap of a finger. You know, it takes a couple months sometimes to get things ready in the way we want it.
9: And if you want to go the other route, you have a great lineup of people working for you there, real estate people who can help you, whatever your needs are, however you want to do it.
25: That's right. We got about 25 some odd agents at our office, and we've got all sorts of different temperaments, talents, and convictions that's suited for whoever you want to be with.
9: All right. Well, good to have you with us. We'll do it again next Thursday.
25: Well, sounds good, Coleman. Where are you going to be for Halloween? You got that figured out yet?
9: What now?
25: Where are you going to be for Halloween?
9: We'll talk about that next time.
25: All right. I'll hold that to you. Think about it.
9: Okay. All right. We're about 22 before the hour, and we have a paid political program this morning. And we want to welcome Lindsey Patrick Wright, who is a candidate for State Senate District 17. And I guess we are set to go. Good morning.
0: Well, good morning, Coleman. Thank you so much for having me on.
9: You are the Democratic nominee, having won in the primary, and now early voting started, I believe, yesterday.
0: That's correct.
9: And the election coming up the first Monday in November, and you represent the Democratic Party for State Senate District 17. So, you've been here before, so welcome back.
0: Thank you.
9: And congratulations on winning that primary. And
0: thank
9: if you, you will, you go ahead and introduce yourself. Tell everyone why you're running for state senate.
0: Thank you, Coleman. Again, my name is Lindsey Patrick Wright. I grew up in rural Arkansas. I was raised by farmers and teachers and public servants, and my family moved to Tennessee when I was 14 years old. So I've spent my adult career following in the footsteps of the people that raised me to serve my community. And I was a public librarian for 20 years here in the state of Tennessee. I also spent 3 years at the State Library and Archives, where I implemented a statewide summer reading program, making sure that kids kept reading during the summer so they didn't lose those essential skills. And I helped train rural librarians across the state of Tennessee. And that's where I really understood just how diverse every single county in Tennessee is. Now, I stepped away from being a public librarian when we started seeing more attacks on our public schools, our public teachers, and our public librarians, and I started advocating here in Wilson County around those issues successfully, I would say. For example, our Republican school board and our Republican county commission passed a resolution that said we do not want to see our public school dollars go towards private school vouchers, only to see our state representatives vote in favor of private school vouchers. So that's when I realized it was time for me to run for office to actually represent the people of District 17.
9: Oh, let's talk about the area that State Senate District 17 covers.
0: Sure, that's one of my favorite parts. District 17 is all of Wilson County, every corner of Wilson County, but it also includes southeast Davidson County, and not a lot of people know that. So there are two main reasons why I decided to run for this seat in this district. I'm a mom raising my kid in Wilson County, and I do not feel that my family and many families like mine are represented by our current elected officials at the Capitol. The last job that I had at Nashville Public Library was managing the Southeast region, which includes Antioch, Donelson, and Hermitage. That's the very parts of District 17 that is covered. And I know I'm not being represented in Wilson County by my state elected officials, and understanding the needs of Davidson County and the folks in that community, I know that their needs aren't being met either. The second reason I love District 17 is, unlike any other Senate seat that we have in Tennessee, this is so truly geographically and socioeconomically diverse. So a lot of senators represent rural parts of Tennessee or urban parts of Tennessee, or maybe a combination of the two, maybe with a little bit of suburban thrown in. District 17 is got truly urban, truly suburban, and truly rural pockets. And it takes a person that understands the needs of those communities. And I have lived and worked in all three of those areas in the state of Tennessee. So I believe we legislate on lived experience, and I have lived the rural life, I've lived the suburban life, and I've lived the urban life. So I'm ready to represent the people of District 17, all of them.
9: Well, I think you've already mentioned this, but in this election, you are facing incumbent Senator Mark Pote. Do you think you can beat him?
0: Well, Coleman, I'd be kind of silly if I entered this race and didn't think I could win. I do. I absolutely do think I can. And there's a couple of reasons for that. I think the people of District 17 are ready for a change. In 2010, Mark Pote ran on term limits when he first ran for the state legislature. In fact, he had on his website from 2010 to 2024 that he believed in term limits. He believed that people get into office for too long and forget who they're representing. And I think that's exactly what has happened. I also find it interesting that during his time in the legislature, he never put forth a bill to enact term limits at a state level, but he did put forth a bill to enact term limits at a local level. And that kind of hypocrisy hasn't been sitting well with the folks of District 17. What I'm hearing when I'm knocking on doors, and I'm listening to absolutely everyone, not just Democrats, is I hear they're ready for a change. They're ready for true representation.
9: Well, in the primary, Mark ran against Butch Baker. What do you say to the 1,000 folks who voted for Baker in the primary, and why do you think Republicans should vote for you, a Democrat?
0: Oh, that's a great question. First of all, I would say to the folks who voted for Butch Baker, my phone number is 615-224-8076. I would love to listen to you. I would love to listen to why you were ready for a change and what you're looking for in your state government and how we could work together to accomplish that. As far as why I think Republicans should vote for me, you all don't have to take my word for it. I have a number of Republicans who are donating, volunteering, and have already committed to voting for me. And the reasons is because our campaign is focused on real issues facing working Tennesseans, not partisan politics, not culture wars. We are focused on lowering our costs, fixing our roads, and putting public dollars toward public priorities. That's simple. We don't want to line the pockets of developers. We don't want our tax dollars going to big out-of-state corporations. And we don't want to see this culture war to continue going on. That's something that everyone can agree on. And like I said, I'm speaking to everyone. And I'm listening, more importantly, to everyone. And I know my opponent, Mark Pote, is not doing that. He is still only speaking to Republicans. That is not representative government.
9: Okay, one other thing, then we'll go to a break. But Mark Pote recently posted a video saying that voting for Democrats would turn us into socialists. And That seems to be a leading message from the Republican Party. Would you like to address it?
0: Yes, I've seen that video. I believe Mark Pody also said that the worst Republican is 10 times better than a Democrat. And I think that's exactly the kind of language that is dividing our community, and people are tired of it. Now, to talk about socialism, there isn't a single Democrat on any Wilson County person's ballot that is a socialist. We are not socialists. We are, however, Tennesseans who believe that our tax dollars, our hard-earned tax dollars, should go to public schools, fixing our roads, Medicare, services for our disabled veterans, feeding hungry children, and not in the pockets of developers and out-of-state corporations. I think we forget that our founding fathers fought for no taxation without representation. We're being taxed, but our representatives are not having those tax dollars come back for working Tennesseans. That's not socialism. That's responsible, representative government.
9: Okay, time for us to take a break. And a reminder, my guest is candidate for State Senate District 17, Lindsey Patrick Wright. We've got more to talk about in a moment here on Colbin & Company FM 98.9.
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13: Good morning, T-Dot. Still in the process of wrapping up this earlier wreck. Westbound I-40, right near the 24 split, like you're trying to get onto the Sullivan Evans Bridge. That's why it's been a really slow down through there for the last hour, maybe longer, on 40 West, trying to get past Fessler's because of that wreck being cleared. They crash right before you get to 2nd and 4th there on 40 going westbound. 24 is still a little bit slow trying to get past that Jolton exit from that earlier collision. STR Towing and Recovery says, hey, if you need them, call them. I'm Commander Chuck. You're on time. Traffic.
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9: Colbin & Company, our final segment here on a Thursday morning, this morning, a political program. We have Lindsey Patrick Wright here, candidate for District 17 Senate. Now, let me ask you, what key issues are you championing during your campaign?
0: Thank you, Coleman. I am running to lower our costs, fix our roads, and put public dollars towards public priorities, including our public schools. It's a very simple platform. I believe that our tax dollars should go directly to benefiting Tennesseans. Another key issue that I'm running on is transparency and true representation. I've heard from countless voters across the aisle that they do not feel like they are being heard by our current senator. They will call and they will not get a call back, or they may email and get a blanket reply. I intend to serve everyone in District 17, no matter if they voted for me or not. I will be a senator that returns calls, and I will be a senator that listens to everyone, including people who didn't vote for me.
9: Well, how can voters get in touch or learn more about you?
0: Again, my telephone number is 615-224-8076. That goes directly to me. If I don't answer the phone, I will return their phone call. I have a website, lindsey4fortn.com, where they can find out more about my platform and also contact me through that. And I'm available on all social media platforms.
9: One topic that's specifically on the city of Mount Juliet's mind is repealing the home rule. And you do live in Mount Juliet. You're part of the city of Mount
0: Correct.
9: Juliet, right?
0: Correct.
9: What's your opinion on repealing home rule?
0: Well, that's a doozy, Coleman. it's a bit of a mess. And I want to be very clear that we are in this mess because the Tennessee Republican supermajority has been prioritizing developers over the needs of just people and homeowners. And so much so that we have a self-proclaimed conservative city, Mount Juliet, advocating to give up local control, which is a very conservative value, in order to be able to collect impact fees from developers. But repealing home rule is just step one. Once that happens, the city still has to go to the state government and ask for these impact fees to be collected. And I think that's a problem because right now our current Republicans in the Tennessee legislature are in the pockets of developers. So before the residents of Mount Juliet go to the ballot box, I want them to ask themselves, when it comes time for Mount Juliet to go to the state and ask them to collect these impact fees from developers, who's more likely to make sure that Mount Juliet can do that? Is it a candidate like myself who hasn't taken a dime from developer and realtor PACs? Or is it Mark Pody, who's taken $42,500 from developer and real estate PACs? And I think the answer is pretty clear. So if Mount Juliet wants to see our property taxes stay where they are and not lose services, then they need to get a state senator in there who's going to side with them and not with developers.
9: So what about home rule?
0: You aren't going to let me slide, were
9: well,
0: you?
9: No,
0: I appreciate it. I appreciate it. I'm voting yes to repeal home rule. And that isn't a stance that many Democrats are taking right now. The reason I'm voting yes is because I believe I'm going to be the next state senator for District 17. And I fully intend to work with Mount Juliet to make sure that they can collect those impact fees from developers. So that's why I'm voting yes. I'm voting yes on the city of Mount Juliet, and I'm voting yes on myself.
9: One of the things that has been a lot of discussion on, we mentioned this a little bit earlier, but the school voucher thing has been a pretty controversial issue.
0: Mm-hmm.
9: And some people, in my observation here, but some people that seem fairly conservative were against that.
0: Mm-hmm.
9: Some of our educators did not like that idea. How important is that issue to you in this campaign, and what do you want to do about that?
0: It's one of the most important issues for me, and it's one of the reasons why I ran for office. I've been a public librarian for 20 years. I believe in public education. I believe in our public schools. And I think that privatizing our public school system is the detriment to every single Tennessean. Public education is our single most important investment that we can provide as a state government. And if we took the money that we just diverted to private schools that aren't beholden to the same standards that public schools are, that don't have to provide IEPs and 504s for students who need it, if we took all of that money and reinvested it back in public schools, we could put every single four-year-old in the state of Tennessee in a pre-K program. That would be an economic boost, that would be a workforce boost, and that would help struggling families right now with up to $13,000 a year in child care costs.
9: Is that much money actually needed for education, or are there other places, such as roads, that might could go?
0: The state of Tennessee has enough money to pay for our education and to pay for our roads. The idea that we don't have the money is just simply not true. I can understand people's frustrations with getting taxed and want to know where their tax dollars are going, because Tennessee Republicans have not been making sure that that tax money comes back to Tennesseans. Tennessee Republicans are very proud of the billions of dollars of budget surplus we have and rainy day funds. But we aren't even using those rainy day funds for actual rainy days, like when Hurricane Helene came through in 2024, and the state of Tennessee did not offer grants to East Tennessee. They offered loans. So if we aren't using this excess money that is our money, our federal tax dollars, our state tax dollars, to actually benefit us, then what are we hoarding it for?
9: You have given me, has been provided me, a script here, pretty much the questions you wanted to be asked, and that's fine. You're paying for this time, but we've got about 4 minutes left.

0: most regressive tax structures of any state in the nation. That means that the poorest people pay more in taxes than the richest people. And that's backwards to me. So what we are doing is we are providing handouts to huge corporations that aren't even, don't even live in this state. The people who are making this money don't even live in the state. If we close those corporate loopholes, and there are very conservative states like Florida and Texas who have recently done this, and Alaska, if we just close those corporate loopholes, that money could end the grocery tax in the state of Tennessee overnight.
1: And we wouldn't be adversely affected.
0: No, I mean, we're looking at $400 to $1,500 for the average Tennessee family saving on groceries every year.
1: All right. I'm going to give you a chance to wrap it up here a minute, but perhaps we should let you tell us again how voters can get in touch and learn more about you. I mean, you have been campaigning, been very visible, I think, but it is a big district.
0: It is a big district, and that's what I love about it. We were talking during the break that I'm still out there knocking on doors, so I hope if I knock on your door that you open the door and tell me exactly what you're missing from your state government. I do hope that you put your dogs up before I do that, because I did just get bit by a couple of dogs this weekend. But you can find me at Lindsay for TN. You can contact me directly, 615-224-8076, and I'm available on all socials.
1: All right, we've got about 2.5 minutes here, so the final words before you go.
0: Oh, thank you, Coleman. And thank you so much. It's always just a delight to speak with you. You know, I have been in Tennessee since I was 14 years old, and I've been in the South my whole life. I remember a time when we could agree to disagree. I remember a time when Republicans and Democrats could get around a table, talk about the issues that are actually facing Tennesseans, and work towards a common solution. I believe truly in my heart that there is more that unites us than divides us, and that's exactly the kind of state senator that I intend to be. And after all, I've had 20 years learning how to do this. Working in a public library, I don't ask people, who did you vote for? I don't ask if they're a Republican or a Democrat. I ask them, how can I help you? And that's going to be the first question I ask to the people of District 17, every single one of them, whether they voted for me or not. I'm Lindsay Patrick Wright. How can I help you?
1: All right. We might remind everybody early voting started yesterday and runs for a period of time.
0: It runs October 14th through October 29th. It's the easiest, quickest way for people to get in and vote. And here's a pro tip, Coleman, that a lot of people don't know. If you're tired of us bugging you to go vote, once you go vote, we stop bugging you. And Election Day is November the 3rd.
1: And a reminder, if I can take a few seconds here to remind everybody, we will be doing election returns that night. Invite you to come and be with us.
0: Oh, thank you so much. Thank you so much.
1: Win, lose, or draw. And it's going to be an interesting night, no doubt, but election time is always an interesting
0: time. It sure is.
1: And we thank you for being with us today.
0: Thank you, Coleman.
1: All right, that is Lindsay Patrick Wright running for State Senate District 17, and that's going to do it for Thursday. Hope you'll join us tomorrow for Coleman and Company. Until then, I wish you a terrific day. The 8 a.m. news on WANT, WCOR, WKDA, W270DM, and W252DU Lebanon is brought to you by First Financial Bank.
2: Access Tennessee News, I'm Will Dunley. The Knoxville Police Department is searching for an Oklahoma man reported missing by his family. He's 27-year-old Dylan Buckley, last seen in the Kingston Pike area while working as a Spark delivery driver. His family says they haven't heard from him in nearly a week. Authorities say Buckley was traveling in a black Chevrolet Colorado truck with an Oklahoma Cherokee Nation license plate. A photo of Buckley is available from the Knoxville Police social media accounts. A state lawmaker is reportedly being investigated over claims of residency for the district he represents. The TBI confirmed to WKRN that it is investigating State Representative Ronnie Glenn of Clarksville. Glenn is a Democrat running for re-election to represent Montgomery County in House District 67. Details about the residency dispute have not been provided. More news in 30 seconds.
3: 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Tractors roll in the early dew.

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3: We'll have mostly sunny skies for today. Highs around 90. Clear tonight. Lows in the lower 60s. Sunshine continues on Friday as a cold front moves into the area. Highs will be in the lower 70s with a gusty north wind. 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With your severe view forecast, I'm Drew Richards.
4: 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Now a traffic, here's Chuck.
5: Good morning. Trying to clear a wreck up from earlier this morning on 40 westbound, just before 2nd and 4th, right there near the 24 split, like you're getting onto the Sullivan Evans Bridge. That's why it's been struggling over here this morning. On this side of town, on 40 west, trying to get past Fessler's. 24 east remains slow, trying to get past that Jolton exit from that earlier crash. Hey, if you're having transmission problems with your car, your truck, bring it to AMCO Transmissions today. Let them check it out in Lebanon. I'm Commander Chuck, your on-time traffic.
4: 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Next update on traffic comes you at 8:15. 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
4: 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The Lebanon Rotary Fish Fry, that's coming up on the 24th, and Cedar City Brew Fest, that's happening the same day. 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
7: I'm a parent now. I have two children, a lovely children. I have an 11-year-old girl who's going to put me in an early grave. She just bought her first bra. My life's over. And I didn't know about it. So I was at home helping my wife do the laundry, and I pick up this little flimsy bra, and I'm like, hey. I know this ain't yours. And my wife was like all proud. She's like, yeah, she bought her first bra. I'm like, not at 11. Because any of you dads with little girls, you know what I'm talking about now. When your daughter buys her bra for the first time, everything takes on a whole new meaning now. Somebody said something so innocent to me the other day, and I took it completely the wrong way. This guy goes, Bill, you got a really pretty daughter. And I'm like, what do you mean by pretty? You staring at her? Some kind of sicko? What's your problem? And my wife's like, honey, the preacher was just saying. She's growing up, and I can't stop it. That's what kills me. I took her to buy some jeans the other day, and we went into the store. I don't know what happened. She walked in that dressing room, Laura Ingalls from Little House on the Prairie. She walked out one of the Spice Girls. She came out with her little tight jeans on, walked to the full-length mirror, and did this. I'm like, you better be looking for the price tag. And then she announced to the entire family she wanted to get her navel pierced. I'm like, how about a clip-on? And her little boyfriends are showing her now with these little pants. What's with this look? The baggy pants. You can hide a cooler from Sears in these things. Their underwear's jacked up to their neck. They got these $100 haircuts that look like barber school rejects to me. It's like she's seen a shaved on the side, long on the top, and then they grow that little three-hair goatee. Oh! You know they look like Shaggy from Scooby-Doo. That's who they look like.
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0: Stray. That one's called Check Yes or No. Coming up, we've got the Family Minute and your forecast, too. 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Now with traffic, here's Chuck.
1: Good morning. Trying to clear a wreck up from earlier this morning on 40 westbound, just before 2nd and 4th, right there near the 24 split, like you're getting onto the Sullivan Evans Bridge. That's why it's been struggling over here this morning. On this side of town, on 40 west, trying to get past Fessler's. 24 east remains slow, trying to get past that Jolton exit from that earlier crash. Hey, if you're having transmission problems with your car, your truck, bring it to AAMCO Transmissions today. Let them check it out in Lebanon. I'm Commander Chuck, your on-time traffic.
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10: This week, it's the second of two consecutive AFC South Division rivalries. 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

0: Zach Taub on Real Country. That is his latest song. It's called South of Sanity. Coming up, we'll take a look at the forecast. We have a little bit of rain in the forecast for Friday. Let me tell you, are you wanting some cooler weather? Well, your wish is Mother Nature's command for sure. Looks like by Saturday, our high is going to be 61, 66 on Sunday. We've got 70s for next week. We'll take a look here in just a moment. Let's see right now what's happening on the roadways. 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Now at traffic, here's Chuck.
1: Good morning. Cleanup continues on this truck crashed earlier that flipped over on 40 westbound. Right before you get to 2nd and 4th, right there at the Sullivan-Evans Bridge, where it splits with I-24, that's westbound. I-40 being cleared here before 2nd and 4th. We also have a crash out in Wilson County over to the side, 40 east, right at 840. Hey, STR Towing and Recovery says call them 24-7 if you need their help. I'm Commander Chuck when you're on time traffic.
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11: We'll have mostly sunny skies for today. Highs around 90. Clear tonight. Lows in the lower 60s. Sunshine continues on Friday as a cold front moves into the area. Highs will be in the lower 70s with a gusty north wind. 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With your severe view forecast, I'm Drew Richards.
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Judd's on Real Country, Why Not Me? Coming up, the Daily Market Report. We'll check in with John Langford here in just a few minutes. Also coming up, we will have one of the songwriters that will be part of the Simpson Sounds for Wilson Rise. That event is coming up, and we will talk to Heather Morgan. She and Brett Eldridge have a connection. We'll talk about that coming up at 9:05 this morning. Heather will be with two other songwriters, and it's a Simpson Sounds event. It's going to be at the Farm Bureau Expo, and we'll talk about it coming up here in just a few minutes. They've got dinner and silent auction and some other great stuff going on. So stay tuned. We'll have singer-songwriter Heather Morgan as our guest at 9:05 this morning on Real Country.

0: John Morgan, number one song in the country is called Kid Myself. News and weather coming up at the top of the hour. I haven't talked to him in several days. It's going to be good to talk to John Langford. He is a financial advisor with Edward Jones Investments. Today is Thursday. He's in his BNI meeting. John, good morning. How's the meeting going this morning?
1: Well, the meeting is going good, and MJ, I missed you yesterday. The reason for that was because they had done a new outdoor basketball court at my daughter's school, and me and some other businesses around town donated to that, and they wanted to thank the donors. And I've got to tell you, if you've never been able to do this before, if you can ever have a moment where you have 700 kindergarten through fifth graders that cheer for you, you feel like you can run through a brick wall.
0: I love that. I love that. Hopefully, you know, I'm proud of you, and that is such an awesome thing. So thank you for what you do. Hopefully one day we'll get to hear that here on the morning show.
1: Yes, ma'am. I highly recommend it.
0: What I'll do is I'll record them. How's that? And I'll play it back every day. Okay.
1: Great.
0: And I'll do that during your segment. That might be fun. Let's find out what's going on, John. What you got for us?
1: Well, unfortunately, that was the best part of my day. Down yesterday. Dow Jones was only down 0.09%, so it was just down slightly. The S&P was down 1.1%. It closed at 7,718. The NASDAQ was down 1.8%. It closed at 26,692. But also what was lower, crude oil. It's trading at $94.97 a barrel. It is down about half a dollar from the previous day. Gold was also down about $30 per ounce. It was at $4,146 per ounce. And 10-year treasury yields had dropped as well. It's back down at 5.08%. We're looking at stocks of interest. Tech was hit hard yesterday. We're going to look at Bank of America and Dell. Both of them were down about 5% from the previous day. As we're looking at these interest rates and as they keep on rising, it is really hitting the technology companies because of the amount of research and development that they're having to do from day to day. And those interest rates on getting the money to do the research is what's causing the stock to underperform. But so far today, things are looking to bounce back a little bit starting today in the markets.
0: All right. Well, I do want to add a little something to this, John. I was in Illinois over the weekend, and if you're feeling bad about gas prices in Tennessee, their gas is $4.47 a gallon.
1: You know what? No matter what you're going through, just realize that someone may be going through it worse than you.
0: That's right. So when I filled up at Costco last night, it was $3.50-something, and I felt happy about that. So I'm not going to complain at all. John, thank you so much. I appreciate you. Have a great day.
1: You too, MJ. Talk tomorrow.
0: Uh-huh. There you go, everybody. That's John Langford. He's a financial advisor for Edward Jones Investments. That's our daily market report. 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If you'd like additional information, contact John at 443-2090. Daily commentary is also located on their website at Edward Jones. 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
1: Access Tennessee News. I'm Will Lovely. A new report issued by the Metro Nashville Open Space Commission reveals that more people have died walking or biking around Nashville so far this year than in all of 2025. That increase has planners calling for increased safety measures citywide. The presentation reported 28 fatal incidents and numerous injuries involving people walking or biking so far in 2026, compared with 27 fatal accidents during all of 2025. The commission is calling for stronger coordination between greenway planning and street safety projects. The Knoxville Police Department is searching for an Oklahoma man reported missing by his family. He's 27-year-old Dylan Buckley, last seen in the Kingston Pike area of Knoxville while working as a Spark delivery driver. His family says they haven't heard from him in nearly a week. Authorities say Buckley was traveling in a black Chevrolet Colorado truck with an Oklahoma Cherokee Nation license plate. A photo of Buckley is available from the Knoxville Police Department social media accounts.
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1: 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The property has been vacant since 2022. The former Memphis International Raceway was purchased by IHRA in 2024. Ground did break on renovations to the racetrack in January with a price tag nearing $60 million. However, that project is on hold. The property features more than 342 acres with a three-quarter mile oval track.

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3: We'll have mostly sunny skies for today. Highs around 90. Clear tonight. Lows in the lower 60s. Sunshine continues on Friday as a cold front moves into the area. Highs will be in the lower 70s with a gusty north wind. 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

0: Today's stars and the legends, Real Country is Brett Eldridge and Beat of the Music. We are super excited to talk this morning to singer-songwriter Heather Morgan. First, want to say good morning, Heather.
1: Good morning, Jay. Thank you so much for having me.
0: So glad to have you on. I told you the hardest part for me, when we were talking about songwriters, and I knew I was going to get a chance to talk to you, and I saw your connection to Brett Eldridge, the hardest part for me, picking which song to play before having you on, because I love them all.
1: As a songwriter for him and a friend of his, we definitely appreciate you having that kind of problem.
0: I absolutely love it. And we've got so much to talk about. You and Brett, tell our listeners and our friends out there your connection to Brett Eldridge.
1: Well, you know, he grew up in Illinois and I grew up in Texas. So, you know, on the map, you might not connect us as friends. But we met when we were early on in Nashville. Neither one of us had a deal, but we had actually met up at a college football watching party, or not college, but a party to watch college football, I should say. And, you know, such a typical Nashville situation where, you know, after the game was over, a bunch of people at the party passed the guitar around. And so I got to hear him sing, and vice versa, he got to hear a song I was working on. And it was just one of those, like, very organic conversations in the parking lot of the place we were at, just saying, hey, I'd love to write a song sometime. And fast forward, we ended up writing, like, one song, but our first session was writing Beat of the Music.
0: And really a dream team. When you look at Lose My Mind, Beat of the Music, Love Somebody, that is a really great connection with the two of you. And I know that Ross Copperman was involved in that as well.
1: Yes, we kind of, like, became a little dream team. And, you know, we were all really wonderful friends. And we, you know, it's fun to be in Nashville for a long time and meet those people that become a part of your story and vice versa. And I've watched, you know, we've kind of watched each other grow up in the industry with Ross, and it's just amazing to watch, you know, people's lives take on these different dreams that they've dreamed on since they were a little kid, and watching his Christmas show to come together throughout the years. And I know his parents, and he knows my family, and, you know, it's just amazing to get to know somebody that well and get to be a part of their music story. So I really appreciate you, like, being a fan of the music, and it's been a dream come true to get to make it with him.
0: Okay, I have to ask this. My listeners know which college allegiance I have, and I know that you grew up in Texas. Are you a Texas fan?
1: Well, they've done pretty okay.
0: Ah.
1: Ohio.
0: You know what's,
1: I don't know if you're from Ohio, so maybe I should be careful with.
0: Okay, you know what? You may not know what's happening this weekend. Florida Gators are playing Texas.
1: Okay, well, that's going to be a good game. Are you a Florida Gator, I'm guessing?
0: Yes, ma'am. Yes, ma'am. I will say I'm a Manning fan, so I love the quarterback.
1: Oh, yes.
0: I think
1: I'd be a little torn, I guess, during that game, right?
0: Oh, that's the thing. I really love Arch. So, yes, I've been following his career. So, yeah, well, all I can say is Texas, don't beat up on the Florida Gators too much.
1: So, be kind to everybody that day.
0: There you go. Hey, Heather, I know that we had mentioned you grew up in Richardson, Texas, near Dallas, and your love of music started really early. Is it true that you began writing a song at the age of 5 years?
1: I did. You
0: oh
1: know, my
0: gosh.
1: Mom had been an English teacher, and she really was. She recognized it in me quite early. She recognized that I was making songs up, and so she was really encouraging. She actually has saved every song I ever wrote on paper. It's crazy. She has, like, two huge boxes at my childhood home that are full of songs from when I was 5 years old. I, like, need a little museum of songs, I guess, somewhere. Maybe some of them are really bad. Maybe I don't want them out in the public. But some of them are actually really good. And she's just, we were talking about it last night, actually, to somebody, that she just had this epiphany moment where I was so little, and she realized it wasn't, like, a song I had learned at school, that I was actually making it up. And she really encouraged me to enter a contest when I was 6 years old for songwriting. I don't know why that existed back in Texas, but it did. And funny enough, I entered and I, like, won, but I can tell you I don't know who I was competing against. I think the other 6 year olds were probably at soccer practice and going to Girl Scout meetings. So anyway, I won a huge blue ribbon and just thought I was really good at it, I guess.
0: Do you remember anything about the song that won the contest?
1: Oh, I absolutely do.
0: All right, tell us about it.
1: It was about fishing with my dad.
0: Oh.
1: And it was about getting straight A's in school and about having a sister. But then after that, this is funny for your listeners this morning, not if they're, you know, having their coffee or whatever they might be doing at this point in the morning. I had one that was called Walk Away. I still remember it. It's so funny. It was like, walk away, walk right out that door, just so. Well, I'm not going to remember it after that. It was something about moonlight and the floor and don't come back. And I don't know why I was writing that at 6 years old, to be honest.
0: You know, that's the thing. You know, your mom recognized that. And to win a blue ribbon at the age of, I guess, first grade and win a contest, that's pretty darn good. That's a great start to your songwriting career.
1: Thank you. Yeah, they put the lyrics out at the State Fair of Texas. And, you know, when you're a little six-year-old kid and see somebody has your lyrics framed in a big glass case downtown where that big Texas is, kind of, I guess that's the tone for what your life could be like.
0: Well, look at it now and still going. I love that. That's the thing. I don't know if our friends from Wilson Rides told you, but out of all the picture of music, songwriters are my most favorite because it all begins with a song, and I love the stories behind the songs. And I know Lose My Mind, Beat of the Music, Love Someone, number one singles for Brett Eldridge, and you also received a BMI Country Song of the Year Award. Talk about your inspiration when you sit down, like the one when you were 6 years old, fishing and your dad and things like that. So I love that you really notice things around you.
1: Oh, that's so sweet of you to say. You know, I've always been somebody that takes in, you know, what's happening, like the color of the sky or like how many greens are out in the world, like on trees and moss. And I think I've just always had been somebody that takes in things in a room or people, or if I'm on an airplane, I just kind of notice. I feel like I can look around and see people and kind of get a sense of what they might be going through, even on an airplane. I don't know why that is how God made me, but that's how I've always been wired. And so storytelling, I think being the daughter of an English teacher, and my dad's always been like an amazing storyteller. It's kind of innately, even my grandfather was a great storyteller. It's been innately in me. And so I'm always so grateful for songwriting to have an outlet to make these like 3-minute pieces of music that do like take you somewhere. And that's, you know, Brett, writing with Brett and sitting down with him, it's always kind of been this wonderful wild card to do, like, okay, well, where are we going to go today in this song? And after writing for so many years together, we almost have like a language where we can read each other's mind, or vocally I can kind of know where he's going. And if he were sitting in the room just observing us, kind of like a fly on the wall situation,
0: yeah,
1: I think the song already existed, because Ross and him and myself kind of have this a way of starting a song and you think we already knew it, because we can just jump in with guitar, and my harmony with Brett's amazing vocals is just kind of happening in real time, and we kind of let the song kind of find us, if that makes sense.
0: That it does, and that's really special, because yeah, I don't think people find that very often. You know, songwriting is not easy for a lot of folks. It looks like you have found that connection.
1: Yes, we really have that trust with each other, and the ability to just maybe trust on instincts too with each other, and follow where the song's going. And I think there's a little bit of learning to trust the process and also just let go and see what, you know, it's going to fall out of the sky, so to speak, that day. So it's just been such an honor of a lifetime to be in songwriting, especially in Nashville. It's, like you said, like even you valuing songwriters and knowing about it and the background of it, and being a part of this event coming up, it's just it just puts a big smile on my face, and it's so appreciated to know, you know, you understand the behind the scenes of all of it.
0: And that's the best part of music, is hearing, honestly, this event is just brilliant, because you do get a chance to hear these great songs from these great songwriters. You get to hear the stories, and the stories are great behind the music. You get to figure out or find out what inspired these songs and then what they're all about. I always love telling the story about Crystal Gayle's Don't It Make My Brown Eyes Blue. You know, I talked to the songwriter years ago, and he said that song was inspired by his dog. His dog had one brown eye and one blue eye. So it's not always what we think, and that's the best part about these songwriter shows that I really love. Let's talk about Wilson Rides and Sips and Sounds. We are so blessed in this community to have some really amazing programs for our senior group here in our community. And Wilson Rides does such an amazing job. This is a fundraiser that's coming up on October 29th. Talk about being a part of the show, and then Michael Logan and Gary Hanna.
1: Yes, one of the things that you'll experience for everybody that's listening, and if they're considering coming out, I'd love to encourage them, if they've never been to a songwriter night, or if they're familiar because they're so close to Nashville with what a songwriter night is. You know, this is just going to be an event that's going to support the community. And Wilson Rides, you know, they get people to appointments and provide this service to people in the community that maybe not, they don't have another way to get to their appointments, and they provide this transportation. And I've met people that drive for these types of places, and they're always kind-hearted and, you know, take care of our loved ones that are in this situation and make, you know, bring such a peace of mind to families that need this service too. And so I'm so happy to be able to support Wilson Rides with this. And when people are out there, we're going to be able to share the stories that inspired the songs. But the wonderful thing about a songwriter night is you kind of never know what you're going to get. It might be partially you're laughing, you're crying the next second over a song. You're getting to hear truly maybe a different part of the inspiration that you will never hear another time. So it can be a one-of-a-kind type of night. And, you know, it's for the community. So hopefully, you know, you'll bring your family out there, and there's going to be so much going on with wine and whiskey, but there's going to be an auction, a dinner. Like, it's just going to be a really special event for a really wonderful and worthy cause. So that part is going to be just the best part of it all. We're going to be raising money for a really awesome part of the community there that's going to really help some people out coming up with their needs.
0: And want to thank you for being a part of it. That's what makes us successful, is having folks like you a part of the show. So thank you for that. I want to let folks know that Sips and Sound is the fifth annual Sips and Sound fundraising. It's benefiting Wilson Rides. It's coming up on Thursday, October 29th, 6 until 9. Doors, food, silent auction, wine and whiskey pool. Open at 6 o'clock. Songwriting round will begin later at the Farm Bureau Expo, which is a great venue. They do say 21 and over for this show. Going to be awesome with Gary Hannon and Michael Logan, and of course Heather Morgan. Heather, thank you so much. I wish I had more time, because I have so many more things I want to talk about with you. So we'll just have to pick a time and have you on the show, and we'll talk more, because there's so much more we could talk about. But thank you so much for being a part of Wilson Rides and Sips and Sounds, and supporting this cause that brings people together for a wonderful cause. So thank you so much for that.
1: Well, thank you for having me, and I can't wait to see you at the event and see Michael and Gary. We're all going to have a great time.
0: It is going to be an awesome show. For more information, WilsonRidesInc.org. That is Heather Morgan, everybody, and she's sweet. Can't wait to have her on the show. We're going to have her sing or something. We'll have her come out and be a part of the show. Is that sound okay?
1: Yes, I would love that.
0: All right. We will do that. I would love to do that. I feel like our time goes by so quick. Let's switch gears right now. We're going to get into the Brainiac Minute, and we've got more of your favorites on the way.
2: It's time for the Brainiac Minute. Get ready. Here's your host, John Boyce.
3: 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Detective Comics. 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The first comic under the DC banner was published in 1937. Most of its published stories are set in the fictional DC universe and feature numerous culturally iconic heroes, such as Superman, Batman, Wonder Woman, and The Flash, as well as many famous fictional teams, including the Justice League, the Teen Titans, and Suicide Squad. The universe also contains an assortment of well-known supervillains, such as Lex Luthor, the Joker, and Catwoman. The company has also published non-DC universe-related material, including Watchmen, V for Vendetta, Fables, and many other titles under the alternative imprints Vertigo and DC Black Label. 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

0: Today's stars and the legends, Lainey Wilson. My friend Mac is here. Hey, Mac, grab that mic right there, if you would, please. Yeah, so I won't make any noise. Want to say thank you for filling in for me Monday and Tuesday.
1: Oh, man, I want to thank the listeners for putting up with me Monday and Tuesday.
0: Oh, you say that. Everybody loves you,
1: no,
0: Mac.
1: No, they were just saying, when's MJ returning?
0: I appreciate that. I had my very best friend in the world lost her mom, and I wanted to be there for her family and for her, and it was a sad occasion. So I just wanted to make sure I was there and support. So thank you for being here and taking care of things Monday and Tuesday.
1: Well, it's great to have you back, and I'm glad you were there able to support your friend and all that.
0: So. It stinks. I'm just telling you, it just stinks. Yeah. Our audience knows. When we lose loved ones, know.
1: We've all gone through it.
0: It stinks. It really does. And so I want to thank you on air. I always want to do that publicly, so I appreciate you.
1: I've got to say, once again, though, that you have the busiest air shift of any I have ever seen. I mean, there is no time to even sip coffee.
0: It's still there. I haven't even had a sip. I'm glad you said that, because I haven't had a sip for sure. But thank you. And yesterday, I was traveling and everything, and I was losing my voice. We were talking about your loved one has a cold or something going on, and I kept losing my voice yesterday. So what do I have today?
1: Halls,
0: cough drops, just in case. So far, so good. I haven't lost it yet.
1: You sure you're not handing that out as Halloween candy?
0: I might. I just might do that. But again, thank you, Mac. I appreciate you.
1: My pleasure.
0: All right, we've got some things going on. We're going to give a big thank you to Randy's Heat and Air. We're going to give another clue for Opry Brain Teaser. Yesterday, we had Amy Nichols on talking about the Rhinestone Rodeo, a century of country music performed live from the 1920s to 2020. All hits, all great music at the Capitol Theater. I'm going to give some tickets away coming up here in just a moment. So get ready to call me at 444-9899. We're coming up on a break, so we're going to do a couple of things. I will give the big thank you to Randy Heat and Air, and then we'll take a break and get on to the other stuff on the other side. So Randy Heat and Air, want to thank them. 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Thank you to Randy's Heat and Air for being a sponsor on the morning show, Real Country. Coming up after the break, we'll give our clue for Opry Brain Teaser, and I'll give these tickets away for the Rhinestone Rodeo. We'll do that after the break. Here's what's happening on the Community Cares calendar, brought to you by the Pavilion Senior Living on Medical Center Drive in Lebanon. 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
1: We'll have mostly sunny skies for today. Highs around 90. Clear tonight. Lows in the lower 60s. Sunshine continues on Friday as a cold front moves into the area. Highs will be in the lower 70s with a gusty north wind. 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With your severe view forecast, I'm Drew Richards.
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3: All right, let's see what that current. Did you hear that we're going to be in the 60s by the weekend? It's going to be chilly. And then next week, I think we're going to be in the 70s. So it'll bounce back just a little bit. But I think those really hot temperatures are not going to be around much longer. It's 79 at your home for Old Country. All right, let's get to our second clue of the week for Opry Brain Teaser. We give out clues Wednesday, Thursday, and Friday. After Friday's clue, that's when you call in, identify the artist that will be taking the Opry stage. I'll set you up with a couple of tickets to go anytime you want to go to the Grand Ole Opry. Here we go. Clue number two. This Opry member is one of the most respected neo-traditional country artists of the late 80s and 90s, blending traditional country, honky-tonk, and bluegrass influences. So there you go. That's our second clue of the week for Opry Brain Teaser. We'll get back to our 920 spot tomorrow. All right. Well, we had a wonderful guest on yesterday, Rhinestone Rodeo. This is going to be a musical event. Going to be so much fun. A century of country music performed live from the 20s to the 2020s, presented by Wilson County Convention and Visitors Bureau. Line dancing, live music, all your favorite music from those different eras. We're going to give you a chance. It's going to be at the Capitol Theater on Friday, November 13th, and we're giving tickets away. I've got two tickets. If you'd like to go to the Rhinestone Rodeo, Century of Country Music, perform live at the Capitol Theater Friday, November 13th, call me at 444-9899. First caller, I'll set you up with a couple of tickets.

0: The Bellamy Brothers on Real Country. My buddy Wayne. Wayne, so good to talk to you. Always look forward to that. He is on his way to this great event, November 13th at the Capitol Theater. It's called Rhinestone Rodeo, and it's a musical tribute. These folks you've got, hold on just a second, Don. We'll get to you in just a moment. But I will let you know that this is all coming up on November 13th. It's a Friday night, Capitol Theater, and it's these really amazing singers, and they've got an amazing band that's going to back them as well. So they're going to start from the 1920s. It's going to be a musical journey, 1920s to 2020s. How cool is that? So we are giving tickets away here on the morning show, and then we will have tickets this afternoon. I've got one more pair that we'll give away coming up tomorrow morning right here on Real Country. On the way, we've got the birthday club. If you're celebrating, I'd sure love to hear about it. 444-9899. We're looking for our friends celebrating. Let's see, it's the 12th through the 18th. If that's you or somebody you know, get those birthdays in. The birthday club is coming up.
1: Here's the featured artist of the day.

0: when you're featuring George Strait. Yeah, Country Music Month, and I love, you know, WANT, we're celebrating our 33rd anniversary, October 1st. So it's pretty cool that we're celebrating Country Music Month that same month. We are celebrating different country artists each day. Today, it's a good one, another good one for sure, George Strait. Hey, we're going to get into the birthday club right now. 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Click on the birthday club, enter that way as well. And if you want to add a little message, I'll be sure to read that message along with the birthday. It's a nice way to get a little extra for your birthday entry here on the Morning Show of Rural Country. Let's get to it. It's Thursday, October 15th, 289th day of 2026, 76 days left until the end of the year. Musician Richard Carpenter of the Carpenters is 80 today. Singer Eric Benet is 60 today. Singer Kimberly Schlappman from Little Big Town, she is celebrating her birthday today. Happy 57th to Kimberly. Now, we're going to take a look at our birthday club, see our local folks, local celebrities celebrating today on this Thursday, October 15th. Happy birthday to Gloria Thomas. Happy birthday. Dean Miller is celebrating today. Anthony Gray, happy birthday to you. Marta Ventini, happy birthday. Also, Jim Romano is celebrating his birthday today. I know he hangs out at Cedar Senior, so happy birthday, Jim Romano. Also, Daryl Marlar. Daryl Marlar is celebrating his birthday. Happy birthday and happy retirement from Martha Butler to Daryl. So, Daryl, happy birthday and retirement, too. Jamie Robertson is celebrating today. Teresa Hergis, happy birthday. Paxton Greer, Janae Partlow's grandson, is 17 today. Paxton, happy birthday to you. And that looks like that's it for our Thursday birthdays. If you're celebrating, whatever the occasion, we hope it's a great one from all of us at Real Country.
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1: Breaking news this hour from Town Hall. I'm Rich Thomason. It is a mixed picture on Wall Street this hour after the second of two inflation reports has inflation running a good deal hotter than the experts predicted.
2: It's not just consumers who are paying more for most things. Wholesalers are feeling it, too. The Producer Price Index, which measures costs before they reach consumers, rose 1.3% in September year over year, more than double the 0.6% analysts were predicting. Inflation has been pegged as one of the most important issues for voters heading into the midterms. The Fed also closely follows the PPI as a guide when it comes to setting interest rates. I'm Darielle Albinger.
1: Ukrainian President Zelensky says that Russia never honored a so-called energy ceasefire, so following a brief pause, he says Ukraine's attacks on Russian oil refineries will resume. And Vladimir Putin's government does say it never agreed to a ceasefire. SpaceX CEO Elon Musk says he has nothing to do with recent limits on Ukraine's ability to use satellite internet and has hampered the country's ability to thwart attacks by Russia.
2: SpaceX provides the systems that deliver Starlink and the military version Starshield. But Musk said Wednesday that the U.S. government controls and owns Starshield, and the connections are controlled by the Trump administration, and ultimately President Trump himself. Ukraine says Starlink connectivity is being restored, but a speed restriction remains on the Starshield service, continuing to hamper some drone operations. The reduced service faced quick bipartisan pushback from U.S. lawmakers. I'm Tammy Trujillo.
1: The Trump administration is threatening legal action against California over claims that non-citizens might be allowed to vote in the midterms. The DOJ tells state officials to ensure that only citizens vote, and it's giving California officials 48 hours to review a list of suspected non-citizens sent by the Trump administration. On Wall Street, the Dow is up 475 points, NASDAQ down 112. More on these stories, townhall.com.
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0: that somehow became your favorite memories. 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
1: We'll have mostly sunny skies for today. Highs around 90. Clear tonight. Lows in the lower 60s. Sunshine continues on Friday as a cold front moves into the area. Highs will be in the lower 70s with a gusty north wind. 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With your severe view forecast, I'm Drew Richards.
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0: Luke Combs on Real Country, Beautiful Crazy. Coming up, we've got Vince Gill. 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Thanks to Wes Dugan, our local business spotlight today, Habitat Restore of Wilson County. 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
1: Mitch Anthony here with today's Daily Dose. Dick Vitale of the ESPN television network is awesome, baby, and that's awesome with a capital A. In a world filled with duplicitous public figures and personalities, Dick Vitale's what you see is what you get persona is refreshing. When Dick comes to town, he doesn't hide in the penthouse suite on the top floor of a luxury hotel. He's seen walking down Main Street, shaking hands, signing autographs, and conversing with whomever wants to talk. All who have met Dickie V agree, this guy is for real. Dick Vitale says, "When I was young, my parents explained to me that if you're good to people and you're enthusiastic in life, that good things will happen for you. I've always lived by that." Enthusiasm, exuberance, expressiveness, excitement. Dickie V has got it all. And he spreads it around like wildfire. Some people get annoyed by his excitability on television, but I say true passion is in short enough supply in this world. Let's not extinguish those who have it. Dickie V is simply in love with life, and that's life with a capital L, baby. 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

0: Vince Gill on Real Country, Little Liza Jane. Coming up, Dierks Bentley, more of your favorites. 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
1: Dierks Bentley on Rio Country and Sideways. Coming up, we've got Stella Lefty, also our featured artist today. Who is that? It's George Strait for Country Music Month.
2: Tell me something.
1: 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On a

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0: 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The Wilson County Sheriff's Office Criminal Investigations Division is seeking the public's assistance with any information regarding the theft of copper wire in August and September. A total estimated value of approximately $78,000 in copper wire was reported stolen from a construction site at 105 Logistics Drive on August 12th, August 24th, and September 2nd of this year. There is currently no security footage of any of the incidents, and there are no suspects or suspect vehicles. If you have any information, please contact the Wilson County Sheriff's Office or submit a tip to Crime Stoppers.
1: This is Sheriff Robert Bryan. 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Callers will remain anonymous.
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3: 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The Titans head north to take on the Indianapolis Colts this Sunday. 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
10: We'll have mostly sunny skies for today. Highs around 90. Clear tonight. Lows in the lower 60s. Sunshine continues on Friday as a cold front moves into the area. Highs will be in the lower 70s with a gusty north wind. 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

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She is super sweet. Loves everybody. She would make a great addition to any family. She's a cutie pie, too. Hey, she's on our Facebook page. If you get a chance, please give a like and a share. Stay tuned. The Adopt-A-Pet program is coming up thanks to BJ's Trailers.

0: 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Let's go ahead and get into the Adopt-A-Pet program. 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

David Frizzell, Shelley West on Real Country, and that does it for the morning show. Okay, if you like 90-degree weather like I do, enjoy today. It'll change really big as we get to Friday and the weekend. By Saturday, we were just talking about it off air, it's going to be 61 and sunny on Saturday. So pumpkin spice, I know you're excited about that. We'll see you in the morning. Be safe, be well, and make good choices. Remember to treat others the way you want to be treated.

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1: Access Tennessee News, I'm Will Nunley. A man who was reported missing in the Great Smoky Mountains National Park has been found dead. The National Park Service says 24-year-old Sahil Jalani of Texas was found near the Abrams Falls. The search for Jalani began on October 7th, which was the same day his vehicle was found located at the Abrams Falls trailhead. The last time he was seen alive was around 8 p.m. on October 5th, when he was at the Riverstone Campground in Townsend. The case is under investigation. Elsewhere, early voting for the November 3rd state and federal general election begins today. Early voting runs through Thursday, October 29th. 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Those voting early or on election day must present a current or expired photo ID issued by the state or federal government. More news in 30 seconds.
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1: 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This is the result of a partnership between a city council member and a nonprofit organization. 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Will Nunley, Access Tennessee News.
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4: We'll have mostly sunny skies for today. Highs around 90. Clear tonight. Lows in the lower 60s. Sunshine continues on Friday as a cold front moves into the area. Highs will be in the lower 70s with a gusty north wind. 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
1: 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Real country. All the

If you're like, what, Thursday already? Well, no doubt that's because you've got real country on while you're doing whatever you're doing. How you doing? Shotgun Taylor here. The weekend's in sight. Let's go. It's Mark Chestnut, gonna get a life.

0: Love this song. The line about, how you doing there, Dad? Gets me every time. Real Country, that's Jordan Davis, Shotgun Taylor here. How you doing? You ready for the weekend? Me? Oh, come on now. You have to ask. 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
7: 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Song all day long. 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

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Every day during the month of October, we're featuring a different real country superstar. Today's artist is George Strait.

0: George Strait with one of his biggest hits. Write this down, real country. Shotgun Taylor here. Happy Friday Eve, everybody. So wait, now the experts are saying we have to eat twice the vegetables? Experts say vegetables are now half as nutritious compared to 60 years ago. That's due to declining soil quality and decades of breeding to increase yields. Bon appetit.
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16: We'll be right back. We'll have mostly sunny skies for today. Highs around 90. Clear tonight. Lows in the lower 60s. Sunshine continues on Friday as a cold front moves into the area. Highs will be in the lower 70s with a gusty north wind. 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

0: Steve Warner at Lights Highway. It's Real Country. Shotgun Taylor here. You ready for the weekend? Me? You betcha. Speaking of the weekend, Halloween is a week from Saturday, and the National Retail Foundation predicts Americans will spend a record amount of money on Halloween candy this year. And it's not because people are going to be buying more candy. It's because the candy has gotten pretty pricey. Candy prices have climbed, with chocolate seeing some of the biggest increases due to weather-related cocoa shortages. Chocolate prices have jumped 15.5% over last year. The price of non-chocolate candy items is up nearly 2% from last year. Despite the price hikes, Americans are expected to spend a record $13.5 billion on Halloween this season. And nearly all Halloween shoppers still plan to hand out treats.
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When a stranger stopped beside me in an antique Cadillac.

frequency. You turned on the radio, and them sad old songs coming out of them speakers was solid country gold. Then I noticed the stranger was ghost white there when he asked me for a light.

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He said, "You don't have to call me Mister, Mister. The whole world."

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1: Access Tennessee News, I'm Carlin Cochran. West Tennessee Drug Task Force agents seized suspected heroin, marijuana, digital scales, and cocaine residue during a search in Brownsville Wednesday. The search took place on South Washington Street. No one was home when agents arrived, and arrest warrants have been issued for the suspects. Officials say heroin is becoming less common as fentanyl increasingly replaces it. The Haywood County Sheriff's Office and Brownsville Police assisted. The Tennessee Valley Authority is using new technology to make power line maintenance faster, cheaper, and safer. A specially equipped airplane uses LIDAR lasers and four cameras to survey more than 3 acres per second along TVA's 16,000 miles of transmission lines. Officials say the plane costs 75% less to operate than helicopters, while helping crews pinpoint problems in minutes instead of months. More news in 30 seconds.
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1: A stretch of Interstate 65 through downtown Nashville will close in both directions this weekend as crews demolish the damaged Hamilton Avenue Bridge. The closure begins Friday at 8 p.m. and continues through at least Monday at 5 a.m. between I-40 and I-440. With Vanderbilt and Tennessee State University celebrating homecoming, drivers should expect heavy traffic and plan alternate routes. Carlin Cochran, Access Tennessee News.
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1: 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A celebration of life for Judy Ann Green, age 68 of Lebanon, will be tomorrow at 6 p.m. at Sellers Funeral Home in Lebanon. Services for William Glenn Pardue, age 104, will be Friday at 11 a.m. at Sellers Funeral Home in Mount Juliet. A memorial service for Marion Louise Thompson, age 83, will be at 1 p.m. Friday at Dale Webb Lake Providence. Baum Memorial Chapel is in charge of arrangements. A celebration of life for Amber Leanna Smith, age 31 of Lebanon, will be Saturday at 11 a.m. at Hunter Memorial Park. Hunter Funeral Home is in charge of arrangements. Services for Michael Wilkerson, age 47, will be Saturday at 11 a.m. at Sellers Funeral Home in Lebanon. And services for Pamela Pam Sue Bennett, age 84, will be Saturday at 1 p.m. at Baum Memorial Chapel.
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3: We'll have mostly sunny skies for today. Highs around 90. Clear tonight. Lows in the lower 60s. Sunshine continues on Friday as a cold front moves into the area. Highs will be in the lower 70s with a gusty north wind. 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

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Shotgun Taylor here. Says here the average American cleans out their car's glove compartment once a year. Do you do that? Yeah, good for you. Me? No. And while you're at it, don't forget the little console thing in between the seats. Oh, is that where that thing was?

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Today's artist is George Strait.

The stripe was white, was 18 feet from the bow to the stern line. Second hand from a dealer in Atlanta, I rode up with Daddy when he went there to get her.

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1: Alan Jackson on Real Country. 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
11: We'll have mostly sunny skies for today. Highs around 90. Clear tonight. Lows in the lower 60s. Sunshine continues on Friday as a cold front moves into the area. Highs will be in the lower 70s with a gusty north wind. 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With your severe view forecast, I'm Drew Richards.
18: Tired of

left home when I was three, and it didn't leave much to Ma and me. Just this old guitar and an empty bottle of booze. Now, I don't blame him because he run and hid, but the meanest thing that he ever did was before he left, he went and named me Sue. Well, he must have thought that it was quite a joke, and it got a lot of laughs from lots of folks. Seems I had to fight my whole life through. Some gal would giggle and I'd get red, and some guy'd laugh and I'd bust his head. 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

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And I knew that scar on his cheek and his evil eye. He was big and bent and gray and old, and I looked at him and my blood.

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I tell you, I fought tougher men, but I really can't remember when. He kicked like a mule and he bit like a crocodile. I heard him laugh and then I heard him cussing. He went for his gun to pull mine first. He stood there looking at me and I saw him smile. He said, son, this world is rough, and if a man's gonna make it, he's gotta be tough. And I know I wouldn't be there to help you along. So I give you that name and I said goodbye. I knew you'd have to get tough or die. And it's that name that helped to make you strong. Yeah. He said, now you just fought one hell of a fight, and I know you hate me and you got the right to kill me now, and I wouldn't blame you if you do. But you ought to thank me before I die for the gravel in your guts and the spit in the eye, cause I'm the that named you Sue. Yeah, what could I do? What could I do?

0: And if I ever have a son, I think I'm gonna name him Bill or George, anything but Sue. I still hate that.
1: How does it get any better? Johnny Cash and a boy named Sue. A boy named Shotgun here. How you doing?
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1: Breaking news this hour at Town Hall. I'm Bob Agnew in Washington. The second of two reports on inflation has now been released, and this one also shows it's running hotter than most analysts were forecasting.
2: It's not just consumers who are paying more for most things. Wholesalers are feeling it, too. The producer price index, which measures costs before they reach consumers, rose 1.3% in September year over year, more than double the 0.6% analysts were predicting. Inflation has been pegged as one of the most important issues for voters heading into the midterms. The Fed also closely follows the PPI as a guide when it comes to setting interest rates. I'm Darielle Albiner.
1: The political parties just got a break on advertising rates as they prepare for the midterm elections.
3: The Supreme Court has sided with the Trump administration on campaign advertising rates. Democrats challenged a new FCC rule that lets political parties get the same discounted rates broadcasters must offer candidates. A lower court had ordered the FCC to answer those objections before the midterms. The high court ruled the law does not force the FCC to act on any set timeline. Willie Nelson, Washington.
1: Two of the nation's leading artificial intelligence companies are facing federal investigations. The Federal Trade Commission has subpoenaed OpenAI and Anthropic as it looks into the potential risks their technology poses to consumers. The company's been involved in major cybersecurity incidents related to their AI agents, including hacks into some U.S. government websites. Leaders of both companies calling for new guardrails. A new study is shining a light on teens and anxiety. We get more details in this report from Tammy Trujillo.
4: According to the study published in JAMA Pediatrics, about 1 in 16 surveyed have reported moderate to severe anxiety. It also reports that nearly two-thirds of adolescents who reported severe anxiety symptoms also met the criteria for severe depression. This was the first national report to survey teens in the U.S. about their anxiety symptoms in some two decades. I'm Tammy Trujillo.
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7: We'll have mostly sunny skies for today. Highs around 90. Clear tonight. Lows in the lower 60s. Sunshine continues on Friday as a cold front moves into the area. Highs will be in the lower 70s with a gusty north wind. 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

0: Johnny Tucker, love me like you used to, not like you've known me forever. 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

0: Blake and Lenny being real country. Every Halloween, kids hit the streets and come home with a haul of candy favorites like Snickers, Reese's, and Skittles. But once the top-tier treats are gone at the bottom of the bag, you're usually left staring at the mysterious leftovers. And they're like Werther's Originals, which actually rock. Milk Duds, they're pretty good too. Cinnamon Jawbreakers, I'll pass. 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I'll pass on the Candy Corn. 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

0: 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For Thanksgiving, Google finds that prices are lowest about 34 days beforehand, which is October 23rd. And for Christmas, prices are lowest about 56 days out, which is going to be October 30th. 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
6: This is Sheriff Robert Bryan. 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
14: We'll have mostly sunny skies for today. Highs around 90. Clear tonight. Lows in the lower 60s. Sunshine continues on Friday as a cold front moves into the area. Highs will be in the lower 70s with a gusty north wind. 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With your severe view forecast, I'm Drew Richards.

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13: PVA has brought me back to life.
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1: Breaking news this hour at Town Hall. I'm Bob Agnew in Washington. The producer price index is seeing its biggest jump in years. Here's correspondent Bernie Bennett.
2: Although not its primary inflation gauge, the PPI is closely watched by the Fed when it comes to setting interest rates. Today's report indicates wholesale inflation was much stronger last month than at any time since 2022, with producer prices soaring 1.3% in September compared to the forecast of 0.6%. Meanwhile, weekly jobless claims are up, but not by very much. The Labor Department said it received 199,000 first-time requests for unemployment benefits in the week ending October 10th. That marks a jump of about 1,000 claims from the previous week's revised total. Bernie Bennett, Washington.
1: The IRS has a reminder for people who have been putting off their taxes. Today is the day that you need to file your 2025 federal income tax return. If you got an extension, the paperwork must be submitted electronically or postmarked by midnight tonight to avoid late penalties. The president's midterm push continues. A look at that from correspondent Willie Nelson.
3: President Trump is continuing his midterm campaign blitz for Republicans. Yesterday, he held rallies in Arizona and Montana, urging supporters to treat the race as if he were on the ballot. The president warned that a Democrat win would mean packing the Supreme Court with radical Marxists and said the last Democrat administration brought the worst inflation.
1: That is Willie Nelson. A new Tesla Roadster is set to be unveiled tonight. We get a look at that from correspondent Tammy Trujillo.
4: The new electric vehicle from Tesla reportedly comes equipped with cold gas thrusters made in collaboration with SpaceX. The 2026 Roadster was supposed to make its debut on October 1st, but was postponed due to stormy weather at the testing site in Texas. The countdown clock on the Tesla Roadster website shows the big reveal happening at 7:55 p.m. Central Time at a SpaceX testing facility near Waco, and will be live-streamed on Tesla's X account. I'm Tammy Trujillo.
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8: Skies stay mostly clear for tonight. Low temperatures in the lower 60s. Mostly sunny for our Friday as a strong cold front moves into the area. Highs will only be in the lower 70s with a gusty north breeze. We'll drop down into the lower 40s for Friday night under mostly clear skies. 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

0: 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Oh, yes, it is.
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0: real country. All right, fashionistas, word has it that frosted tips are back in style. It may have started as a byproduct of the buzz and bleach craze. Somebody gets a buzz cut, bleaches it, and then as it grows out, it becomes frosted tips.
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9: See you soon. Skies stay mostly clear for tonight. Low temperatures in the lower 60s. Mostly sunny for our Friday as a strong cold front moves into the area. Highs will only be in the lower 70s with a gusty north breeze. We'll drop down into the lower 40s for Friday night under mostly clear skies. This weather forecast brought to you by Busy Bee Plumbing, Heating, and Air Conditioning, proudly serving Lebanon and Middle Tennessee.
10: Tired of hearing this?

0: George Hamilton IV in Abilene. It's Real Country. Chad Cantilly here. How you doing? You ready for the weekend? Me? Oh, thanks for asking, but
1: do you have to ask?
0: More singles, it says here, are swapping dinner and drinks for breakfast or coffee dates. They say breakfast dates feel less stressful, more affordable, and they leave room for the date to continue if things are going well. I'll have a 4-egg omelet, please, double cheese, and don't skimp on the corned beef.
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0: President made last night at a campaign stop in Bullhead City, Arizona. That's where he was there to campaign on behalf of the nominee for governor on the Republican side, Congressman Andy Biggs.
1: I'm here really to say you have a chance to have a really great, he's a conservative guy, but what he is he's really a common sense person because it's all about common sense, more importantly than any label.
0: And the president has made several such stops already this week. And today at the White House Rose Garden, he noted that he has encountered a lot of Republican voters, and they all seem to be very enthusiastic.
1: These are rallies that nobody's ever seen. You had to see the crowd in Arizona yesterday and the crowd in Montana.
0: Venezuela's former President Nicolas Maduro and his wife scheduled for an arraignment in New York.
2: A new indictment shows that prosecutors are now charging Maduro and his wife with conspiring to torture political opponents and Americans. This is in addition to drug trafficking charges they already face. The two have been locked up since their capture by the U.S. military in their home back in January.
0: That is correspondent Scott Pringle. A booming session on Wall Street at the close. The Dow was up 556 points. Another 9/11 victim has been identified 25 years after the attacks.
3: 25 years after radical Islamic jihadists destroyed the Twin Towers in Manhattan, a second victim, a woman, has been identified using cutting-edge genetic technology. This is now the second successful ID by the New York City Medical Examiner's Office, which used the victim's genetic profile and compared it with publicly available ancestry databases. This process currently used to solve complex crime cases. To date, 1,098 victims still remain unidentified. Laura Winters reporting.
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6: Skies stay mostly clear for tonight. Low temperatures in the lower 60s. Mostly sunny for our Friday as a strong cold front moves into the area. Highs will only be in the lower 70s with a gusty north breeze. We'll drop down into the lower 40s for Friday night under mostly clear skies. 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

0: Real Country 98.9, live from the DT McCall & Son studio in Lebanon. Michelle Wright, and the answer is yes. I'm Preston Martinez, and that answer is yes. If you are thinking, are we close to that weekend? Yes, it's a Thursday. And that weekend will be coming upon us as quickly as it can. And from what I hear, it's going to be a little bit cooler this weekend. Yeah, so you might have to start putting on the warmer clothes. I know some of you out there have been waiting a long time for that. And speaking of clothes, Zach Topp. He's releasing a new line of clothing. It's in collaboration with Kimes Ranch, and that's the kind of stuff that Zach Topp wears. And he says, I do have strong feelings about the way I dress. I started wearing some Kimes stuff and started seeing a lot of our fans showing up in shows in the clothes that I've been wearing. We kind of figured it might be a good idea if we put together a little collection of stuff that I helped design. That's not too shabby. And his clothing line on sale today. Yeah, there you go. So get it in time for the weekend. Got one from Zach Topp coming up for you in just a bit. Also, October Country Music Month. That means we are featuring one of your favorite stars and legends every hour. Today, Mr. George Strait, and he is coming up. So just keep it here on Real Country 98.9.
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0: 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Stella Lefty in Boston, and I'm Preston Martinez, and we got some drive time trivia coming up for you. 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And you can have these two tickets with a correct answer to our drive time trivia question. 444-9899. 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And let's see. 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All right, name. 444-9899. Get ready. 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One from Joe Nichols coming up next. Keep it here on Real Country 98.9.
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7: Skies stay mostly clear for tonight. Low temperatures in the lower 60s. Mostly sunny for our Friday as a strong cold front moves into the area. Highs will only be in the lower 70s with a gusty north breeze. We'll drop down into the lower 40s for Friday night under mostly clear skies. 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
0: It is time to play some Drive Time Trivia, 444-9899. That is the number to call. your chance to win yourself two tickets for the Rhinestone Rodeo. It's coming up Friday, November 13th, Capitol Theater here in Lebanon. It's a century of country music performed live from the 1920s to the 2020s. And it's all the hits, live music, line dancing, presented by Wilson County Convention and Visitors Bureau. And if you can give us that correct answer, you got yourself two tickets. How about that? 444-9899. And here's the question for you. Well, let me say this about that. That Halloween coming up a couple weeks. So we're going to be doing Halloween trivia until then. All right? So here's the question for you. What's another name for Halloween? 444-9899. What's another name for Halloween? Do you know? Give us a call. Give us that correct answer. Two tickets for the Rhinestone Rodeo coming up Friday night, November 13th, Capitol Theater in Lebanon. 444-9899. 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
1: All Hallows Eve.
0: All Hallows Eve. Congratulations. What's your name?
1: This is Dixie Rury.
0: All right. Where do you live at, Dixie?
1: I live in Lebanon.
0: In Lebanon. All right. So are you all set for Halloween?
1: I am.
0: Yeah.
1: All set.
0: Do you go all out with the decorations in the house and all that stuff?
1: I do not, but my son's girlfriend has her whole house decorated that way.
0: All right. Is that where you guys are going to be for Halloween?
1: I'm not sure where I'm going to be just yet. But.
0: All right. Well, here's the important question. What kind of candy do you guys give out on Halloween?
1: Well, usually it is a mix that's going to have Reese's peanut butter cups in it, as some of the small Hershey bars and those types of things.
0: Yeah. Well, that's good stuff. I think the kids will be happy. I don't think you'll get egged or toilet papered or anything.
1: I hope not.
0: Well, hey, Dixie, congratulations. You got yourself these two tickets for the Rhinestone Rodeo. And again, it's coming up Friday, November 13th, Capitol Theater. And we thank you so much for playing and for listening. And why do you listen to Real Country?
1: Because that's where I hear all of my favorite music.
0: All right. So once again, that correct answer. Yeah, All Hallows Eve. Another name for Halloween. But, of course, with the kids, it's free candy night. Yeah, well, some adults, too. But, man, that's so great. And I hope everybody's going to have a safe and sane Halloween. Well, you can get a little bit crazy, but just not too much. But congratulations to Dixie Rury from right here in Lebanon, calling in, giving us that correct answer. Dixie has got herself two tickets for the Rhinestone Rodeo. It's a century of country music performed live from the 20s to the 2020s. All your favorite hits, live music, line dancing. Wow. And again, happening Friday, November 13th, Capitol Theater here in Lebanon, presented by Wilson County Convention and Visitors Bureau. So, sounds like a good time, I'm telling you. And we got more stars and legends coming up for you. One from Luke Bryan on the way. Just keep it here on Real Country 98.9.
2: I'm Zach Bennett with today's Pure American Country Radio Minute. And on October 15th, 1960, Loretta Lynn made her Grand Ole Opry debut. Getting there had already been an adventure. Loretta and her husband Doolittle had been driving across the country with copies of her first record, I'm a Honky Tonk Girl, stopping at radio stations along the way and asking DJs to play it. When the record finally earned Loretta an invitation to the Opry, they drove to Nashville, but they didn't have enough money for a hotel. So they parked the car across the street from the Ryman and slept in the car. That night, Loretta walked onto the Opry stage in a dress she had made herself and then sang the record that had gotten her there. She later remembered being so nervous, she walked off stage and realized she'd barely even listened to herself sing. Meanwhile, Doolittle was out in the car, working that radio dial, trying to find 650 to hear his wife's Opry debut. Everybody's got to start somewhere. I'm Zach Bennett. That's the Pure American Country Radio Minute.
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lesson in leaving. Well, next hour, your chance to call in and cast your vote, buy or burn. The Frost on the hot seat tonight. Never seen love like that. We're going to play it for you. Then you give us a call. Cast that vote, buy or burn. 444-9899. You will have traffic reports for you every 15 minutes. More weather updates coming for you. John Boyce will have our Brainiac Minute. And standing by, Carlin Cochran with the Access Tennessee News. But right now, some Charlie Rich on Real Country.

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1: Access Tennessee News, I'm Carlin Cochran. West Tennessee Drug Task Force agents seized suspected heroin, marijuana, digital scales, and cocaine residue during a search in Brownsville Wednesday. The search took place on South Washington Street. No one was home when agents arrived, and arrest warrants have been issued for the suspects. Officials say heroin is becoming less common as fentanyl increasingly replaces it. The Haywood County Sheriff's Office and Brownsville Police assisted. The Tennessee Valley Authority is using new technology to make power line maintenance faster, cheaper, and safer. A specially equipped airplane uses LIDAR lasers and four cameras to survey more than 3 acres per second along TVA's 16,000 miles of transmission lines. Officials say the plane costs 75% less to operate than helicopters, while helping crews pinpoint problems in minutes instead of months. More news in 30 seconds.
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1: A stretch of Interstate 65 through downtown Nashville will close in both directions this weekend as crews demolish the damaged Hamilton Avenue Bridge. The closure begins Friday at 8 p.m. and continues through at least Monday at 5 a.m. between I-40 and I-440. With Vanderbilt and Tennessee State University celebrating homecoming, drivers should expect heavy traffic and plan alternate routes. Carlin Cochran, Access Tennessee News.
6: Skies stay mostly clear for tonight. Low temperatures in the lower 60s. Mostly sunny for our Friday as a strong cold front moves into the area. Highs will only be in the lower 70s with a gusty north breeze. We'll drop down into the lower 40s for Friday night under mostly clear skies. This weather forecast brought to you by Busy Bee Plumbing, Heating, and Air Conditioning, proudly serving Lebanon and Middle Tennessee.
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0: 98.9 live from the DT McCall and Son studio in Lebanon. Our featured artiste of the day, George Strait, and some oceanfront property. I'm Preston Martinez. And, yeah, even if you have that oceanfront property or, you know, whatever else you have, if you don't like it, today it's okay. Because it's National Grouch Day. So all you grumblers, moaners, and professional complainers, this is the day that you can be your truest, most miserable self without telling anyone to turn that frown upside down. So go ahead, let out that groan you've been holding in. Today, misery loves company, and we're all invited to the pity party. And for the uninitiated and, frankly, over-cheerful, a grouch is a master of the complaint, the connoisseur of crankertonness. They find a joy, a word they would despise, only when their coffee is cold, the Wi-Fi is slow, and everyone else is just as unhappy as they are. National Grouch Day would be a good time to send a grouch e-card and then ask a friend whether they be a grouch or not to come over, sit back, share some popcorn, relax, and watch the movie Grumpy Old Men. So there you go. Enjoy National Grouch Day, all you Oscar the Grouches. And coming up, it is our Buy It or Burn It feature song of the day. The Frost on the Hot Seat tonight. Never seen love like that. We're going to play it for you in just a few moments. Then you give us a call. Cast that vote, buy or burn. 444-9899. You will have up until 5:30 to vote. Sometime around 5:45, we are going to give you those results. If it is a buy, we're going to play that song again for you right after we announce those results. The Frost, Never Seen Love Like That. That is the Buy It or Burn It feature song. Get ready. It is coming up for you. Also got one from Luke Combs on the way. Right now, we are going to check in with Commander Chuck and on-time traffic. Let's find out how we're doing out there on those roadways. 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Here's Commander Chuck.
1: Good afternoon. Some earlier road work still has traffic a little bit slow out through Dixon County. A little extra time out through there on 40 westbound near 840. At one point, it was just really crawling out here. Then it starts to move again. Then it slows again. Traffic's on the increase here right on schedule on the South Loop, I-40 at DeMumbry and Broadway. A little bit of sneaky radar on and off today. Be careful out through there in Mount Julian on I-40. STR Towing and Recovery says call them if you need their help here in Middle Tennessee. I'm Commander Chuck with your on-time traffic.
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Well, time now for Buy It or Burn It. 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On the hot seat tonight, it's The Frost, Michael and Jen, along with daughter JL, make up the family trio, The Frost. And the family continues to live and work in Branson and continues to visit churches and perform at gospel music events across the nation with their mission of sharing the gospel and pointing people toward Christ through original music and personal God-given testimony. And they are doing the song, Never Seen Love Like That. Let's give it a listen, shall we? 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

0: 9, there it is, our Buy It or Burn It feature song of the day, The Frost. Never seen love like that. 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You have up until 5:30 to vote. 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If it is a buy, we're going to play that song again for you right after we announce those results. The Frost, Never Seen Love Like That. Buy or burn. 444-9899. Drew Richards coming up with a look at that weather forecast. And John Boyce, he's got our Brainiac Minute and more stars and legends coming up for you. One from Maddie and Tay. Right now, let's check in with Commander Chuck and on-time traffic. See how we're doing out there on those roadways. 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Here's Commander Chuck.
1: Good afternoon. Finally moving a little bit better on 40 West out around 840 through that section of Dixon County. Had some major problems out through there earlier. Here's what we're seeing right now. Slowing down just a bit. 40 East where it connects with 840 just outside of Lebanon. As you continue out through Wilson County, watch your speed. Pushing on out towards Smith County. 24 is on the increase eastbound here at Briley Parkway headed towards Murfreesboro. STR Towing and Recovery says call them if you need their help. Any county in Middle Tennessee. I'm Commander Chuck. You're on time traffic.
2: 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Get ready. Here's your host, John Boyce.
3: What does the comic book company DC stand for? Detective Comics. DC Comics is one of the largest and oldest American comic book companies in the world. The first comic under the DC banner was published in 1937. Most of its published stories are set in the fictional DC universe and feature numerous culturally iconic heroes, such as Superman, Batman, Wonder Woman, and The Flash, as well as many famous fictional teams, including the Justice League, the Teen Titans, and Suicide Squad. The universe also contains an assortment of well-known supervillains, such as Lex Luthor, the Joker, and Catwoman. The company has also published non-DC universe-related material, including Watchmen, V for Vendetta, Fables, and many other titles under the alternative imprints Vertigo and DC Black Label. Join me October 24th for Halloween trivia, followed by a screening of Nightmare on Elm Street right here in Lebanon at the Capitol Theater. The 24th is the final Saturday before Halloween and the perfect opportunity to get you in that spooky mood. I'll have questions for movies, television, true crime, and more. And then after we're done, Nightmare on Elm Street on the big screen. That's October 24th at the Capitol Theater for only $15. 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
9: Skies stay mostly clear for tonight. Low temperatures in the lower 60s. Mostly sunny for our Friday as a strong cold front moves into the area. Highs will only be in the lower 70s with a gusty north breeze. We'll drop down into the lower 40s for Friday night under mostly clear skies. 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

0: 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Phil Vassar and In a Real Love. And got one from Nate Smith coming up for you in just a few moments. And Nate Smith going to be appearing at the Grand Ole Opry Friday night, October 30th, 7 p.m. It's part of the Grand Ole 100 Opry. How about that? And in case you didn't know, it's a quarterly giveaway from the Grand Ole Opry. It's so easy to win. Just make sure you enter each quarter through the WANTFM 98.9 website, WANTFM.com. Go to that Opry page, click on the link, enter to win each quarter from the Grand Ole Opry and Real Country. Winners will win two tickets to the Opry and a backstage tour. So be sure to enter each quarter, and the Opry will draw a winner each quarter. And that winner will be announced on MJ and the Real Country Cruise Morning Show, like Melanie Downey from Somersville, Kentucky. Congratulations to Melanie, and you could be the next winner. Again, keep that website handy, WANTFM.com. 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It's Commander Chuck.
1: Good afternoon. We got a couple of accidents out here. Here's where it's slowing down. That's 40 eastbound, where it connects with 840, that section of Wilson County. Again, that's starting to build pretty good out there with some volume and some slow traffic. It's already slowed down here on 65, trying to get past Rivergate Parkway, working your way up towards the Goodlettsville area, building up towards Gallatin also. They're going outbound on Vietnam Vets. Hey, if you're having transmission problems, let them check it out right now at Amco Transmissions in Lebanon. I'm Commander Chuck, your on-time traffic.
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0: And Ella Langley, loving life again. Well, next hour, we are going to take you back to the year 1991. It's our Real Country Flashback featuring Paul Overstreet, Lionel Cartwright, Travis Tritt, Brooks and Dunn, and Garth Brooks. And standing by, Carlin Cochran with the Access Tennessee News. But right now, some Ernest Tubb. Thanks a lot on Real Country.
1: Thanks.

0: Corcoran. A stretch of Interstate 65 through downtown Nashville will close in both directions this weekend as crews demolish the damaged Hamilton Avenue Bridge. The closure begins Friday at 8 p.m. and continues through at least Monday at 5 a.m. between I-40 and I-440. With Vanderbilt and Tennessee State University celebrating homecoming, drivers should expect heavy traffic and plan alternate routes. West Tennessee Drug Task Force agents seized suspected heroin, marijuana, digital scales, and cocaine residue during a search in Brownsville Wednesday. The search took place on South Washington Street. No one was home when agents arrived, and arrest warrants have been issued for the suspects. Officials say heroin is becoming less common as fentanyl increasingly replaces it. The Haywood County Sheriff's Office and Brownsville Police assisted. More news in 30 seconds.
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0: Knox County Schools celebrated the completion of renovations and additions at Sturgey Elementary School with the ribbon-cutting ceremony Thursday morning. The project added more than 15,000 square feet, including new special education, art, music, and media spaces. Renovations also improved the gymnasium and administrative areas, replaced windows, installed a building-wide sprinkler system, and reconfigured the school's front entrance and drop-off area. Carlin Cochran, Access Tennessee News.
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6: Good afternoon. We got that heavy traffic developing right on schedule, actually, here on the South Loop. I-40 at Delumbre and Broadway hits slow at times. 65 northbound. Try and get up past Wedgwood. All that traffic coming up from Williamson County into South Nashville. 24 is loading up pretty good eastbound here at Briley. Continuing out to the Antioch area. A little bit of radar, and that was earlier. 24 out in Rutherford County. STR Towing and Recovery says, call them if you need their help. I'm Commander Chuck with your on-time traffic.
7: Skies stay mostly clear for tonight. Low temperatures in the lower 60s. Mostly sunny for our Friday as a strong cold front moves into the area. Highs will only be in the lower 70s with a gusty north breeze. We'll drop down into the lower 40s for Friday night under mostly clear skies. 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
5: It's Real Country Flashback, and we're in the year 1991. After graduating from high school at the age of 18, Paul Overstreet moved from the bayous of Mississippi to the music capital of the world, Nashville, Tennessee. As a songwriter, Overstreet has written and co-written 27 top 10 songs, his first being George Jones's Same Old Me. Overstreet's first solo project began when RCA released So In Love. The five singles released from this album were all top 10 hits. The second album, Heroes, included the hit Daddy's Come Around. And it opens up our Real Country Flashback.

Paul Overstreet on Real Country Flashback. Lionel Cartwright was a multi-talent performer and songwriter whose career took off in the late 80s. Cartwright started working on the Nashville Network music and comedy series I-40 Paradise in 1981 and later on the show's spinoff, Pickin' at the Paradise. On both shows, he served as performer, arranger, and musical director, also writing and performing the theme songs. In 1986, Cartwright went to Nashville with his best songs and had a formal audition and got signed to MCA. Cartwright scored his first chart topper, Leap of Faith, in 1991 from the album Chasing the Sun. It's Leap of Faith on Real Country Flashback.

Lionel Cartwright on Real Country Flashback. Travis Tritt was born in Marietta, Georgia, and fell in love with music as a child, teaching himself how to play guitar when he was 8 and beginning to write songs when he was 14. In 1989, Warner Brothers Nashville Division signed Tritt, and his breakthrough came with his first album, Country Club, from which 3 singles were released, as well as his first number one hit with Help Me Hold On. His second album, It's All About to Change, produced 2 top 3 hits, including The Whiskey Ain't Working, Here's a Quarter, Call Someone Who Cares, and Anymore.

0: Travis Tritt on Real Country Flashback. We're in the year 1991, and coming up, a duo whose debut album sold more than 6 million copies. But right now, we are going to check back in with Commander Chuck and on-time traffic. 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
1: Good afternoon. TDOT's wrestling with a couple of accidents out here. It's heavy now already on 40 East right at 8. 40, that's been struggling on and off for the last 20, 30 minutes out there in Wilson County on 40 East where it connects with 840. Heavier traffic volume now pushing up through Madison on into Goodlettsville. There it's slow at times. 65 North right there at Vietnam Feds. Hey, if you're having transmission problems, let them check it out at AMCO Transmissions on Nolansville Pike in South Nashville. I'm Commander Chuck, your on-time traffic.
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0: It's Real Country Flashback, and we're in the year 1991. Hicks, Brooks, and Ronnie Dunn debuted as Brooks and Dunn in 1991. Brand New Man, the duo's first single, blasted to number one in 1991, followed by the chart-topping My Next Broken Heart, Neon Moon, and Boots Scootin' Boogie. It's Brooks and Dunn and My Next Broken Heart on Real Country Flashback.

and Dan on Real Country Flashback. Garth Brooks brought country music to a new audience in the 90s. Before Brooks, it was inconceivable for a country artist to go multi-platinum. He shattered that barrier in 1991 when his second album, No Fences, began its chart domination, and its follow-up, Rope in the Wind, became the first country album to debut at the top of the pop charts. No Fences would eventually sell a record-shattering 13 million copies. Rope in the Wind, Brooks' third album, was released in September of 1991 and spawned the number one hit singles, What's She Doin' Now, The River, and closing out our Real Country Flashback, Shameless.

0: 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Garth Brooks and Shameless, and I'm Preston Martinez, and we got Drew Richards coming up. He's going to give us a look at that weather forecast. Yeah, I guess it's going to be getting a little bit cooler. Feeling more like fall weather, huh? And, of course, more stars and legends coming up for you. Miranda Lambert on the way. Right now, we are going to check back in with Commander Chuck and on-time traffic. 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Here's Commander Chuck.
1: Good afternoon. We're looking at an accident over here causing a backup on 840 westbound in this section of Wilson County, just down from Wilson County High School. It's got the interstate slow go westbound on 840 due to this accident involving some injuries. Still limping along right now at times. 65 north, trying to get up into Goodlettsville. It was a grass fire there a few minutes ago on 40 westbound right at the south loop. STR Towing and Recovery says call them if you need their help. I'm Commander Chuck with your on-time traffic.
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10: Skies stay mostly clear for tonight. Low temperatures in the lower 60s. Mostly sunny for our Friday as a strong cold front moves into the area. Highs will only be in the lower 70s with a gusty north breeze. We'll drop down into the lower 40s for Friday night under mostly clear skies. 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

0: live from the DT McCall and Son studio in Lebanon. Carrie Underwood and Dirty Laundry. I'm Preston Martinez. Got your buy it or burn it results coming up for you. The Frost. Never seen love like that. We're going to find out in just a few moments. Are we going to play that song again or not? First, we are going to check in one more time for the day with Commander Chuck and on-time traffic. 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
1: Good afternoon. It's still very slow go on 840 westbound. I'm trying to get past Wilson Central High School. I'm here on an accident involving some injuries in the Gladeville area. Again, it's going westbound and right past Stewart's Ferry Pike. I mean, it's a mess over here on 840 right now. They're still dealing with a grass fire. Looks like they've got it under control. What a mess a few minutes ago on 40 West right at the South Loop. Hey, if you're having transmission problems, let them check it out at Amco Transmissions on Nolensville Pike. I'm Commander Chuck with your on-time traffic.
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0: All righty, boys and girls, time to announce those buy it or burn it results. The Frost, never seen love like that. And thank you so much for calling in and voting. And, yeah, let's get to it now. The Chester Memorial drum roll. Can we get it, please? Thank you so much. Hit me with it, baby. And the results are in because you called, you voted, we. Tallied them all up for you. The Frost. Never seen love like that. And it is. It is a bye. Congratulations to the Frost. Once again, never seen love like that on Real Country 98.

0: 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Lady Wilson, John Mayer, phone, keys, and that wallet, something. Yeah. And I'm Preston Martinez saying, I am out of here. Lord willing, I'll be back tomorrow. And we get to do it all again. Have yourself a great night. Do stay safe out there. Please, let's keep being nice to one another. We got more stars and legends on the way, like Dave Dudley. Good night, everybody. God bless.
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2: Breaking news this hour from Town Hall. I'm Keith Peters in Washington. Law enforcement sources tell CBS News three children and one adult died in a shooting at an elementary school in Bend, Oregon today. Police earlier said there were multiple victims, including children, at Silver Rail Elementary School, but did not provide any other details. Bend police did confirm the suspected shooter is dead, possibly shot by a bystander. The FBI is on the scene, and officials will provide more information at 5:30 p.m. Pacific time. Shalia Miller with Bend Police says it all started with the report of a person shooting at a car at Silver Rail Elementary School.
3: Our officers were on scene at approximately 1:02 p.m. Seconds later, we received word over the radio that the suspect in this incident was down.
2: A massive law enforcement presence is at the school, and a reunification center was set up at a nearby church where families have been told to gather. The Trump administration is suing the state of California, claiming more than 20,000 non-citizens are on the state's voter rolls. Daniel Martindale reports.
4: The lawsuit filed today comes after the U.S. Department of Justice gave the state and Los Angeles County election officials a noon deadline to respond to its claim. Earlier this week, the DOJ ordered the state's election officials to review a list naming thousands of alleged non-citizens believed to be on California's voter rolls. The DOJ says it has an obligation to intervene to prevent the state from allowing non-citizens to vote in federal elections. Acting Deputy Attorney General R. Trent McCotter.

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2: AI robots are starting to roam grocery store aisles in the Los Angeles area.
3: Several Ralph's stores now have the skinny 6-foot-tall tower of sensors, a store says. They're taking inventory, scanning the shelves to see which items are missing. The company that makes the bots says they can save employees up to 50 hours of work per week. The United Food and Commercial Workers International Union is concerned it's a job killer. This week, Ralph's parent Kroger said it will be laying off 3,000 employees in the next 3 years. Rich Thomason reporting.
2: The head of surveillance technology company Flock is defending its cameras amid growing privacy concerns nationwide. Founder and CEO Garrett Langley told TechCrunch in San Francisco that while the company's technology is not perfect, it helps law enforcement solve crimes. News and analysis at townhall.com. From Washington, I'm Keith Peters. A Syracuse man is now facing charges after threatening President Trump last week. Natalie Migliore reports.
4: Authorities say 26-year-old Christopher Vignagna is charged with making threats against the President of the United States. The complaint alleges he asked a co-worker to inquire if her boyfriend could get him a gun so he could shoot Trump in Syracuse while the President was making a campaign appearance last Friday with Bruce Blakeman, New York's Republican candidate for governor. The charge carries a maximum sentence of 5 years in prison. In New York, I'm Natalie Migliore.
2: Pope Leo is recovering well after undergoing lung cancer surgery. Doctors say a chest X-ray shows good healing and his recovery is progressing normally. The 71-year-old pontiff is carrying out daily activities on his own. The Vatican has not announced any changes to his expected one-week hospital stay. More on these stories at townhall.com.
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6: Skies stay mostly clear for tonight. Low temperatures in the lower 60s. Mostly sunny for our Friday as a strong cold front moves into the area. Highs will only be in the lower 70s with a gusty north breeze. We'll drop down into the lower 40s for Friday night under mostly clear skies. 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

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My name is Al Farr, playing all your favorite Real Country songs right here in one place right now. 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

0: Jason Aldean, Don't Tell On Me on Real Country. Buddy Mazzal, Farb with more of your favorites on the way. 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

0: Real Country, Maddie Mazzell, Farble, Fathers of the Bride, relax. 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A survey of recently married couples found that 59% covered more than half of their wedding themselves. How they manage it? 60% use savings, 38% existing credit cards, 16% new cards, and 14% alone. 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
3: 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The Wilson County Sheriff's Office Criminal Investigations Division is seeking the public's assistance with any information regarding the theft of copper wire in August and September. A total estimated value of approximately $78,000 in copper wire was reported stolen from a construction site at 105 Logistics Drive on August 12th, August 24th, and September 2nd of this year. 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
4: This is Sheriff Robert Bryan. 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
11: Skies stay mostly clear for tonight. Low temperatures in the lower 60s. Mostly sunny for our Friday as a strong cold front moves into the area. Highs will only be in the lower 70s with a gusty north breeze. We'll drop down into the lower 40s for Friday night under mostly clear skies. 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

0: T.T. Shepherd and Slow Burn on Real Country. Bobby Bazell, Farbeth Moore of your favorite town, Lorraine, coming up from Chris Young here in Voices. The Judds rocking with the rhythm of the rain and more next on Real Country.
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My dreams were big, but my thoughts were small. So many roads, somehow I chose the wrong one.

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1: News this hour from Town Hall. I'm Keith Peters in Washington. A new report claims the Trump administration is trying to build a case against Congresswoman Ilhan Omar that would get her deported. Michael Kastner has more.
2: The Minnesota Democrat's Washington, D.C. area home was searched by federal agents on Monday who were reportedly seeking evidence of fraud and false statements in immigration paperwork, among other things. On Wednesday, the Wall Street Journal cited U.S. officials as saying the probe was aimed at building a case to strip her of her U.S. citizenship and ultimately deport her. Omar was born in Somalia in 1982 and came to the U.S. with her family in 1995. I'm Michael Kastner.
1: A significant portion of likely voters in Los Angeles County are worried about outside interference in the midterm elections. Daniel Martindale has details.
3: That's according to a new poll funded by the nonprofit California Community Foundation. 500 likely voters were surveyed between September 30th and October 6th. Nearly three-quarters said they worry that online misinformation could confuse voters or undermine confidence. They also expressed political interference and mail ballots going missing are their top concerns. Despite that, 68% said LA County does an excellent or good job at running elections and counting ballots. About three-quarters of respondents believe the upcoming election will be fair, secure, and accurate. I'm Daniel Martindale.
1: Law enforcement sources tell CBS News that three children and one adult died in a shooting at Silver Rail Elementary School in Bend, Oregon today. Police did not provide any other details. Bend police did confirm the suspected shooter is dead, possibly shot by a bystander. On Wall Street, the Dow up by 556 points. The Nasdaq rose 20. The S&P advanced 25. More on these stories at townhall.com.
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